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8: 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Temperature may be one of the most underappreciated factors in sleep. That's according to the Senior Vice President of Research and Scientific Affairs at the National Sleep Foundation. 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Most experts will recommend a room temperature of 60 to 67 degrees Fahrenheit. 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Play around a bit and see what improves your sleep. 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I'm Dr. Sanjay Gupta, helping you live a better life.
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Y'all, I gotta say, I went and hung out with Luke Bryan at his house earlier this week. Listened to some new music that's on the way. Fantastic songs coming in our future. That's all I can tell you for now. Here's Country and She Knows It. This is Country Nights Live.

Country Nights Live. I'm Bev Rainey. Thank you so very much, as always, for hanging with us each and every single one of your evenings. Yeah, 7 days a week. I'm here for you. It's Tyler Hubbard and Lane.

0: Shaboozy will be on the show with us Friday. And, you know, he got some really good advice from his mom.
1: My name is Shaboozy, if y'all don't know. And I moved here. I moved to L.A. from Virginia when I was about 20 years old. I didn't know a single soul. I had moved here with a friend of mine, and we didn't end up being friends after a couple of weeks of it because, you know, California's hard. Hollywood's hard, and I had to go back home, and I was really lost for a while just trying to figure out what I wanted to do. But my mother told me, she said, you know, pray on it, man, and trust that God has a plan for you. And I went back to Los Angeles again with no money or with little money. And 10 years later, after just trying it out different ways and a lot of different things not working, I finally can say that I won a Grammy.
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6: 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It reinforces the alignment, stability, and coordinated muscle activation that supports how your body moves, whether you're doing strenuous exercise or simply going about your daily life. This is according to Dana Santis, a strength and conditioning specialist. Even though you walk every day, Dana does say you can make small adjustments to immediately improve your walking mechanics. 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I'm Dr. Sanjay Gupta, helping you live a better life.
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Y'all been requesting this one all night long. It's Ella Langley with Morgan Wallen. I can't love you anymore.

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1: 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I grew up in that truck. I got my heart broke for the first time. I fell in love for the first time in that truck. I lived my life in that truck, and I think that's why it's so special to me, and also because my grandpa's not with us anymore, and he was one of my best friends, so Chevy Silverado means everything to me.
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6: 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It reinforces the alignment, stability, and coordinated muscle activation that supports how your body moves, whether you're doing strenuous exercise or simply going about your daily life. This is according to Dana Santis, a strength and conditioning specialist. Even though you walk every day, Dana does say you can make small adjustments to immediately improve your walking mechanics. 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I'm Dr. Sanjay Gupta, helping you live a better life.
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Dan and Shay, two of the kindest guys in all of country music. I just absolutely adore both of their souls, which is one of the reasons why I think they put this song out there. Here's Say So.

844-444-6274. If you've got a request for me tonight, I'm happy to get it on for you. It's Bev Rainey. 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

0: Long Live Country is Shane Proffitt on Country Nights Live. Just got a request for some Blake Shelton. He's up next. Here he is talking a little about that infamous mullet.
1: 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I didn't cut my mullet. I grew the rest of it out to go with it.
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6: 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But if you log off, take a step back from all the hype, you'll find that the actual keys to a longer, healthier life are hiding in plain sight. There are four of them. Number one, nutrition. The Mediterranean diet really is the gold standard. Number two, exercise. You should be getting 150 minutes of moderate intensity exercise or 75 minutes of vigorous intensity exercise every week, plus strength training and stretching. Number three, sleep. Sleep is when your body and your brain repair themselves. You should be getting 7 to 9 hours a night. And finally, number four, often gets forgotten, socialization. It's not a bonus, it's a necessity for a healthy life, finding a sense of community, purpose, and belonging. I'm Dr. Sanjay Gupta, helping you live a better life.
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0: Okay, that would be Eric Church, Morgan Wallen, and Tim McGraw. I got you, girl. 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

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It's Jordan Davis, Bar None. 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Even worse.

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1: Hey, Beth, it's Brandy from Shelbyville. I'd like to request that pop, Sounds of Sanity.
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0: Wesley, where are you calling in from?
1: I'm calling in from North Ogden, Utah.
0: Nice. What would you like to hear tonight?
1: Can you play Cody Johnson, The Fall?
0: Absolutely. We'll do it for you.

0: 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Lainey Wilson talking a little about how she knows how tough it is on the road.
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2: 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This is making it. I just did not know that this was going to be a part of the making it part.
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7: I don't know about you, but my social media feeds are flooded with lotions and potions and gadgets, all promising to unlock different components of longevity. But if you log off, take a step back from all the hype, you'll find that the actual keys to a longer, healthier life are hiding in plain sight. There are four of them. Number one, nutrition. The Mediterranean diet really is the gold standard. Number two, exercise. You should be getting 150 minutes of moderate intensity exercise or 75 minutes of vigorous intensity exercise every week, plus strength training and stretching. Number three, sleep. Sleep is when your body and your brain repair themselves. You should be getting 7 to 9 hours a night. And finally, number four, often gets forgotten, socialization. It's not a bonus. It's a necessity for a healthy life, finding a sense of community, purpose, and belonging. I'm Dr. Sanjay Gupta, helping you live a better life.
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I absolutely love how country music is exploding overseas. See, everybody knows now we got good taste in music. Luke Combs doing real well over there. Here's Be By You.

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1: Tyler Hubbard had a wild moment on a family camping trip. He somehow got a barbed fish hook stuck in the back of his head. His wife pulled it out with pliers while his three kids cheered on. The whole thing made it onto Instagram. She joked later, "Next time we'll try to avoid fish hooks in the head." Megan Maroney had a tough call in Denver, ending her show just three songs in because of an illness. She apologized on Instagram, saying it was the hardest decision she's ever made, and announced a new date for August 27th. And Ella Langley and her crew got a hands-on CPR lesson from the American Heart Association on tour. Even her dog Crew joined in. Fun fact, her song Choosin' Texas is 112 beats per minute, right in the sweet spot for CPR compressions. When you speed, you have less time to react. 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That's your Country Nights Live news update. I'm Bev Rainey.
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9: 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Number one, nutrition. The Mediterranean diet really is the gold standard. Number two, exercise. 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
20: 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The odds of him going on to fascinate millions with his talent? 1 in 260,000. The odds of this born racer having 157 career top 10 finishes in NASCAR? 1 in 125 billion. But every driver seeks the pinnacle of their achievements. 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The odds of a child being diagnosed with autism? 1 in 68. 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
1: Did you know that Riley Green played college football?
2: I grew up in Jackson, went to Jacksonville High School. So for me, going the chance to go play quarterback at the college that was in my hometown I grew up watching was kind of a dream come true. But I was certainly recruited harder for my record deal than I was football, getting taken out to dinners and all that. But it was really cool for me to see that experience of going such a big jump from high school to college.
1: And look at him now. He got that record deal all right. It's Worst Way. This is Country Nights Live.

He's going to be on the show with us real soon in like the next few weeks here. Charles Wesley Godwin. Quite the story to tell, too. Here he is with Luke Combs. It's Better That Way. This is Country Nights Live.

0: Carry On, Kenny Chesney, Country Nights Live. I absolutely love hearing about him and bringing Megan Maroney along to the islands.
1: Hey, everybody, it's Kenny with the one and the only Megan Maroney.
2: So, five girls in the mirror. When we were down at the island, Kenny's like, what do you want to put on aux? And I'm like, ooh, that's tough. Because if whether you were here or not, we want to hear some Kenny Chesney. Yeah, yeah. He let it slide for like two songs, and then he secretly went back there and changed it.
1: Yeah, I was very sick of me. Yeah.
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6: There are lots of things you can measure to get an idea of how healthy you are at any given moment. Temperature, heart rate, blood pressure, just to name a few. But how about how healthy you will be and how long you're likely to live? According to a new study out of the University at Buffalo, two simple strength tests are pretty accurate at predicting longevity in older women. One is hand grip strength, and the other is how quickly people can stand up from a seated position without using their arms. By the way, I remember interviewing former President Jimmy Carter when he was quite old and being really impressed how he just popped out of the chair without using his arms. Not a lot of older people can actually do that. But I think the message here is that maintaining strength as you age is going to help you perform everyday activities, but also help you avoid injury and stay independent. I'm Dr. Sanjay Gupta, helping you live a better life.
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good morning, good evening, whatever time of day it is for you. Always happy that you are here. My name is Justin. It's the Overnight Ride. Tucker Wetmore. Tomorrow, six new songs, Sunburn mixtape right now. 3, 2, 1 on the Overnight Ride.

0: there's olive oil everywhere on purpose. My name's Justin. This is the Overnight Ride. If you've been listening to the show, you know that a couple months ago, I got trapped inside my apartment and maintenance had to kick the door down to get me out, which snapped the frame and everything. They rebuilt it, kind of. It's been working well for a while, but I've noticed the top part of my door is sticking. When I get home super late at night, early in the morning, the pop and the squeak that it makes, I feel like I'm waking my neighbors up, and I never want to be the cause of a problem in my community. So I went to Trader Joe's yesterday, and I bought the olive oil spray because I said to myself, you know what? If anything's going to make this squeak go away, it's going to be olive oil spray. So I grabbed the spray. I spray it on the top of the door like I'm spraying Raid on a bee's nest. And the door, it works really well now. Said to myself, what else can I use olive oil for? I had a little scratch on one of my side tables. Buffed it out with the olive oil. The CMA Fest parking sticker residue has been stuck in my car since the beginning of June. You know what took it out? Olive oil. Olive oil can do a lot of things. Not only is it delicious, it is helpful. The only problem is it's in a lot of places now that I use frequently, so I just may become super, super greasy.
1: Be right back.
2: Third shifters and those that avoid the sun. Thank you for being part of our family. The Overnight Ride will be right back.
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4: Should you still work out when you're injured, or should you take it easy? 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
12: 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The latest chart toppers, behind-the-scenes stories, direct from Nashville. That's some good old country fun. See you there. You don't want to miss it.
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Morgan Wallen, been by now. The end of the I'm the Problem era for Morgan. My name's Justin. It's the Overnight Ride. We'll have to wait and see if we get an album. He kind of just said he's taking it as he goes. In the studio, cutting songs. No timing yet from Morgan. We do know tonight, Parker McCollum, or he may have just wrapped up his concert at Red Rocks in Colorado. Maybe we'll get some live footage from that. Seems to be the trend. You play Red Rocks, you give us a little gift, because we all can't be there at the same time. Parker McCollum and Killing Me.

Chase Matthew, Autopilot. Brand new song out this Friday. He has been in the studio working hard, of course, has that collaboration with rapper Waka Flocka Flame. And our new album is cooking. Chase and holding it down.

0: housekeeping, programming notes, whatever you want to call it, this Friday on the show. Tomorrow, Wyatt Flores will be on the show. Of course, we've been playing his duet with Carter Faith for a couple weeks now. He's got a brand new album called Scared of Heights. He'll be joining us midnight to 5 a.m. as usual. Friday, tomorrow, on The Overnight Ride.
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3: I don't know about you, but my social media feeds are flooded with lotions and potions and gadgets, all promising to unlock different components of longevity. But if you log off, take a step back from all the hype, you'll find that the actual keys to a longer, healthier life are hiding in plain sight. There are four of them. Number one, nutrition. The Mediterranean diet really is the gold standard. Number two, exercise. You should be getting 150 minutes of moderate intensity exercise or 75 minutes of vigorous intensity exercise every week, plus strength training and stretching. Number three, sleep. Sleep is when your body and your brain repair themselves. You should be getting 7 to 9 hours a night. And finally, number four, often gets forgotten, socialization. It's not a bonus. It's a necessity for a healthy life, finding a sense of community, purpose, and belonging. I'm Dr. Sanjay Gupta, helping you live a better life.
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0: enough.
1: The people want it. The people get it. Especially in John Morgan's world. Acoustic version of this one. Out tomorrow. It's Kid Myself on the Overnight Ride.

0: probably the third time we've talked about this on this show, but I love Chef Boyardee cold out of the can. Well, now they are creating protein canned pasta. 25 grams of protein. See, this is good. This might validate me. Need a little protein in the morning? You're in a rush? Cold Chef Boyardee right out of the can. Use a disposable fork. You throw the can out. No mess.
1: She looks so pretty when the makeup on. 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I love it when she raps to

My name's Justin. This is the Overnight Ride. Carter Faith, Wyatt Flores. Nothing better to do right now. Wyatt Flores will be on the show this Friday talking about his new album. And I will ask him about Guy Fieri because they kind of have a history together.

0: He asked to smell it again. My name's Justin. This is the Overnight Ride. I have been neglecting cleaning my car. I feel like I live in it, running around, doing the show, doing interviews. I decided, you know what? Let me try this car wash here in Nashville. $35. Might sound expensive, but they fully clean the mats. They vacuum the car. They clean the seats. They clean the mirrors and the windshield. And they wash the outside of the car. It's like a fake detail without paying the detailing pricing. So I try it out for the first time. Everybody there is delightful. Also, an amazing gift shop. Now, mind you, this is early in the morning. I woke up early to go to beat everybody there. I'm unshowered. I grab the cheapest cologne I have because I can use a bunch of it and not feel bad about it. And that happens to be Cremo Palo Santo, which you can buy at Target for the maximum price of $23. You smell like fresh, clean woods. So I lather this up. I get in the car, drive to the car wash. I get out of the car. I go wait in the gift shop. I see my car pull around. I see the two workers doing the tires, drying, doing the windows. I make my way over. And the guy looks me dead in the eyes. He goes, I got a serious question for you. I went, what? What kind of cologne are you wearing? I went, that's a weird question. We just met. He goes, because your car smells like it. Matter of fact, let me get back inside to smell it real quick. He closes all the doors. He gets back in my car to sit in the good stank. He gets out. He tells the coworkers to come over and sniff my car. It was a sniff party at the car wash. I told him where I got it. Target, Cremo, Palo Santo, $23. You don't have to spend a lot of money to smell good. But be warned, all the car wash workers may pile into your car to breathe in your scent.
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3: I don't know about you, but my social media feeds are flooded with lotions and potions and gadgets, all promising to unlock different components of longevity. But if you log off, take a step back from all the hype, you'll find that the actual keys to a longer, healthier life are hiding in plain sight. There are four of them. Number one, nutrition. The Mediterranean diet really is the gold standard. Number two, exercise. You should be getting 150 minutes of moderate intensity exercise or 75 minutes of vigorous intensity exercise every week, plus strength training and stretching. Number three, sleep. 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You should be getting 7 to 9 hours a night. And finally, number four, often gets forgotten, socialization. It's not a bonus. It's a necessity for a healthy life, finding a sense of community, purpose, and belonging. 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

Trey Penley, Family Man on the Overnight Ride. My name is Justin. Dylan Scott added to the list of performers for the 19th ACM Honors, hosted by Carly Pearce and Parker McCollum, happening Wednesday, August 19th. Now, this is not on television, but the social media clips, they do circulate. So basically, they honor a whole bunch of people. Ella Langley, Eric Church, Casey Musgraves, Dolly Parton amongst them. And artists cover their songs. It's like we could get Megan Maroney doing a Dolly Parton song. Maybe Dylan Scott doing some Eric Church. It's Dylan's new one, Dear Big City, on the Overnight Ride. Dear

I adore my mother. I love my mother. She also adores and loves Ella Langley. The problem is she texted me a couple hours ago. Hey, can you get me tickets for her show in Philadelphia? Like, it's with Morgan Wallen, Mom, at a stadium that sold out a year and a half ago. I said I'll see what I can do. I don't think there's anything I can do, but I

0: I respected Megan Maroney before this. Now I respect her even more. My name's Justin. It's the Overnight Ride. Played Denver the other night. Walked out, did three songs, and had to stop the show due to illness. She said, this is honestly the last thing I ever wanted to do, but I am obviously extremely sick, and I thought I did everything to make myself better, but I just can't play this show tonight. Started crying on stage. Very emotional. Said it was the hardest decision she ever had to make. So she performed three songs, tried to get through it, did not, canceled the show, and then immediately rescheduled it after she left the stage. I commend her because it's hard to get out there in front of a bunch of people. Number one, perform the show. Number two, try and do it sick. Number three, get out there and say, I tried my best, but it wasn't my best. But at least she rescheduled and she'll be back. Cloud 9 tour continues on.
1: The Overnight Ride. Third shifters, those that drive the big rigs, and all of you that just can't sleep. The Overnight Ride will be right back.
2: A Better Life with Dr. Sanjay Gupta.
3: They say consistency is key, but sometimes you just got to switch it up. A new study out of Harvard School of Public Health found that varying your exercise routine could add years to your life. What exercise someone did didn't matter much. What did matter was that all the exercises together worked all the muscle groups in their body. Now, an added benefit to changing things up is it can help you push through the plateau effect. That's when your body gets so efficient at doing something that you actually stop getting better at it. And we know from previous research that specializing in any one sport at a young age can make someone actually more prone to injury. And as experts we talk to point out, even elite athletes switch up things with their workouts, making sure to target strength, cardio, flexibility, balance, and doing that every single week. I'm Dr. Sanjay Gupta, helping you live a better life.
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Stella Lefty Boston on the overnight ride. She'll be on the show soon. Charles Wesley Godwin on the show soon. Kane Brown on the show soon. And Friday, Wyatt Flores. Tomorrow, Wyatt Flores. Busy schedule, but it's fun. We're having fun. I hope we are.

Luke Combs pretending to be Braveheart in Scotland this past weekend. Had a nice bagpipe walkout. Now a couple dates at Wembley Stadium ahead of him. It's Back in the Saddle on the Overnight Ride.

I wonder how accurate it is, because Lauren Elena has a new album, August 28th, called Stages. It looks like for a music video or the shoot for the album, recreated her childhood bedroom. Lauren Elena, Chase Matthew, and All My Exes. Another

0: Let me read the description of this to you and then leave you with a question for you to ponder, and you can get back to me later on this. My name's Justin. This is the Overnight Ride. Domino's branching out. They got chicken. They got pizza. They got bread bowls full of pasta. They even got sandwiches and lava cakes. And now they're giving you ice cream. Garlic and herb ice cream. They take the ice cream and hand stir in the garlic and herbs into dairy. Our dip has become a bit of an icon in its own right, with customers finding all sorts of creative ways to enjoy it over the years. This summer, we thought we'd go one scoop further and take it somewhere completely unexpected. It is garlic and herb ice cream. The question I present to you, isn't this just Alfredo sauce?
1: We get you through the night, or the early morning, depending on your perspective. The Overnight Ride will be right back.
2: A Better Life with Dr. Sanjay Gupta.
3: They say consistency is key, but sometimes you just gotta switch it up. A new study out of Harvard School of Public Health found that varying your exercise routine could add years to your life. What exercise someone did didn't matter much. What did matter was that all the exercises together worked all the muscle groups in their body. Now, an added benefit to changing things up is it can help you push through the plateau effect. That's when your body gets so efficient at doing something that you actually stop getting better at it. And we know from previous research that specializing in any one sport at a young age can make someone actually more prone to injury. And as experts we talk to point out, even elite athletes switch up things with their workouts, making sure to target strength, cardio, flexibility, balance, and doing that every single week. I'm Dr. Sanjay Gupta, helping you live a better life.
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One of Lainey Wilson's first number ones, Cole Swindell, Lainey Wilson, and Never Say Never.

The Luke Combs merchandise, silver in the UK and Europe, so popular, they're creating storefronts. They're pop-up shops, but they're in strip malls. You can go to and buy merch. We need this more often, because I want the Luke Combs soccer jersey.

0: Might not be able to get some things back, but if you're Cody Johnson, you just want your horse back. My name's Justin. It's the Overnight Ride, and this is Horseback. It's Kojo.
1: He's a ranch hand in a pinch, man. Hotter than the red on the cattle brand. 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

0: Jelly Roll, hands up on the overnight ride. A former but kind of current WWE superstar has had three matches so far. This Sunday night on ESPN Plus or ESPN Unlimited, whatever it is. It is WWE SummerSlam. Another country star will be there. Darius Rucker will be singing the national anthem. I think Darius could be a good wrestler. Judging by the past couple that have gotten in the ring who aren't wrestlers, could work out for Darius.
1: 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The Overnight Ride will be right back.
2: A better life with Dr. Sanjay Gupta.
3: There are lots of things you can measure to get an idea of how healthy you are at any given moment. Temperature, heart rate, blood pressure, just to name a few. But how about how healthy you will be and how long you're likely to live? According to a new study out of the University at Buffalo, two simple strength tests are pretty accurate at predicting longevity in older women. One is hand grip strength, and the other is how quickly people can stand up from a seated position without using their arms. By the way, I remember interviewing former President Jimmy Carter when he was quite old and being really impressed how he just popped out of the chair without using his arms. Not a lot of older people can actually do that. But I think the message here is that maintaining strength as you age is going to help you perform everyday activities, but also help you avoid injury and stay independent. I'm Dr. Sanjay Gupta, helping you live a better life.
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16: Why?

I finally found the date. It is August 21st. That is when we're getting two new songs from Zach Top. One of them, Good Girls and Cowgirls. Right now, it's South of Sanity on the Overnight Ride.

since I operate on different time. I did miss the anniversary, but it has been 20 years as of last week since Eric Church's album Sinners Like Me came out. Where's the time gone? It still sounds new.

You know what's easy to do? Not get kicked out of a show. My name's Justin. This is the Overnight Ride. I don't know why this popped up on my desk, but 54 people got kicked out of the Morgan Wallen show this past weekend. If you just behave, they won't kick you out.

0: My name's Justin. This is the Overnight Ride. This past Friday, I was at Brantley Gilbert's record release party for his album Sins of the Father. And I wanted to know why and when did he know that would be the title track for the album?
1: Man, we wrote that song when Jelly and I were working on a project together. And it just resonated to this chapter of my life. All of my albums are chapters of my life. This was no different. And that really kind of encompasses, you know, that song and what it says. And it's not just about being a dad. It's being a husband and a friend and just where I'm at in my life and in faith and in life in general. It's like kind of in that spot where I'm just in a learning season, man. Not being, and not in a season where I feel like I've got everything figured out. I got a 8, 6, and 1-year-old reminding me on a daily basis that I don't really know shit. So, or don't know anything. So it's an interesting season of life, man, but it was also a really cool place to write from. And when we started putting these songs together, it was like, I kept coming back to that one and finally hit Jelly. And was like, hey dude, like this song's raising its hand in a big way. And he was like, you don't even have to ask, bro, go with it. So, yeah, having him a writer on it was special too, but and the insanely talented writers, some of the best in the world, came to the table to write with me on this album. And having brought Barry Hill in the studio with me, and it's our first album with the new label. It's like, that team's been incredible to work with, and, you know, being encouraged again to take creative control in the studio was nuts. And just felt like a real full circle, like I'm where I'm supposed to be moment, which in the last 20 years that hasn't happened very often.
2: 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You're on the Overnight Ride. 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A better life with Dr. Sanjay Gupta.
3: I don't know about you, but my social media feeds are flooded with lotions and potions and gadgets, all promising to unlock different components of longevity. But if you log off, take a step back from all the hype, you'll find that the actual keys to a longer, healthier life are hiding in plain sight. There are 4 of them. Number 1, nutrition. The Mediterranean diet really is the gold standard. Number 2, exercise. You should be getting 150 minutes of moderate intensity exercise or 75 minutes of vigorous intensity exercise every week, plus strength training and stretching. Number 3, sleep. Sleep is when your body and your brain repair themselves. 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And finally, number 4 often gets forgotten, socialization. 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I'm Dr. Sanjay Gupta, helping you live a better life.
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Hardy signed his records with his handprint. Luke Bryan is signing his new record with his boot. Dan and Shay using their regular signatures, but the little process they have, the assembly line. Shay signs his, slides it down the table. Dan catches it, signs it as well. It is beautifully efficient. That's why I think I love the video. Dan and Shay say so on the overnight run.

correctly predicted by all of us this upcoming Halloween. I know it's far away, but there's already decorations and like TJ Maxx and stuff. The It color will be pink. We all predicted it. A lot of Megan Maronis running around this Halloween. In pink, apparently, designers are saying it's all we're making costumes of right now. It's Meg and beautiful things.

0: Second and third shifters, we are here for you. 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
5: 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Right here on the new Y105.5.
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Tyler Hubbard on a camping trip with the family got a fish hook stuck in the back of his head. I don't think it's going to delay the FGL reunion, though. It'll be a good story on stage. It's Tyler and Land.

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Instead of a white Chevy Silverado, it was a red Corvette. Bailey Zimmerman says he loves living in the country, especially with the deer on his front lawn. But then he starts the Corvette and they run away. They're trying to survive the Corvette. If you're a wild animal, Corvette is going to scare you.

0: Justin, this is the Overnight Ride. Who's this?
1: Jeff the Joke Guy.
0: Jeff the Joke Guy calling us from Dallas, Texas. What do you got tonight?
1: There's a big sale on paddles at the boat store. Yeah, it was quite an ordeal. My girlfriend changed after becoming a vegetarian. It's like I've never seen her before.
0: A science joke tonight, Jeff.
1: The nurse said in the emergency room to this guy, "What happened to your fingers?" And he said, "You know those chefs who cut up vegetables real fast?" And she says, "Yes." He said, "I can't do that." This is Jeff the Joke Guy signing off.
2: Be right back.
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5: I don't know about you, but my social media feeds are flooded with lotions and potions and gadgets, all promising to unlock different components of longevity. But if you log off, take a step back from all the hype, you'll find that the actual keys to a longer, healthier life are hiding in plain sight. There are four of them. Number one, nutrition. The Mediterranean diet really is the gold standard. Number two, exercise. You should be getting 150 minutes of moderate intensity exercise or 75 minutes of vigorous intensity exercise every week, plus strength training and stretching. Number three, sleep. Sleep is when your body and your brain repair themselves. You should be getting 7 to 9 hours a night. And finally, number four often gets forgotten, socialization. It's not a bonus, it's a necessity for a healthy life, finding a sense of community, purpose, and belonging. I'm Dr. Sanjay Gupta, helping you live a better life.
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The Instagram, Justin Off Air, just popped a video up of Brantley Gilbert's dream animal. If you could own any animal, what would it be?

Ashley McBride, what if we don't, saw in the overnight ride. She was asked, the one fast food place, if you had to pick one that you could go to for the rest of your life, the only one you could go to, what would you pick? And she had the right response. Taco Bell. It's John Morgan and Kid Myself. Wee wee.

0: The music video for this one is out, and here's what I want to say. If Graylin James can wear a ball cap to a wedding, so can I, because the hair just doesn't agree. It just poofs out. Look at my nice dress hat. 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
1: Well, I didn't want to show up, but our friend was going way back. So when you said your vows, that's exactly where I sat. Thank God for open bars, because watching all

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RD and his wife Kaylee announcing another baby is on the way. Joining the clan. RD says the Hallway Hall of Fame because he is famous back home. Joining their two big brothers. It's RD and Worth Your Wild.

0: 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We'll be right back.
1: A Better Life with Dr. Sanjay Gupta.
2: They say consistency is key, but sometimes you just got to switch it up. 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Now, an added benefit to changing things up is it can help you push through the plateau effect. 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

Kane Brown recently on the cover of Inked magazine showing off his tattoos. I didn't see the tattoo, but apparently him and Lauren Elena are supposed to have matching tattoos, but she got pregnant, so that got in the way. Of course, in honor of their song, What Ifs, came out a while ago, middle school friends. They got a new duet together. The matching tattoos aren't there yet. Kane held up his end of the bargain. Looks like Lauren will soon.

Gonna be hard to out-country Shane Prophet. My name's Justin. This is the Overnight Rye. But it may come from this guy in Las Vegas whose neighbors are complaining about the toilet in his front yard. The toilet's gross. It's filthy. There's no lid. People are complaining. He puts it in his front yard and keeps it gross. So burglars don't want to break into his home because they'll think it's filthy too. I think this is genius. It's also very country. Shane Prophet, long live country on the Overnight Rye.

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good morning, good evening, whatever time of day it is for you. Always happy that you are here. My name is Justin. It's the Overnight Ride. Tucker Wetmore. Tomorrow, six new songs, Sunburn mixtape right now. 3, 2, 1 on the Overnight Ride.

0: There's olive oil everywhere on purpose. My name's Justin. This is the Overnight Ride. If you've been listening to the show, you know that a couple months ago, I got trapped inside my apartment and maintenance had to kick the door down to get me out, which snapped the frame and everything. They rebuilt it, kind of. It's been working well for a while, but I've noticed the top part of my door is sticking. When I get home super late at night, early in the morning, the pop and the squeak that it makes, I feel like I'm waking my neighbors up, and I never want to be the cause of a problem in my community. So I went to Trader Joe's yesterday, and I bought the olive oil spray because I said to myself, you know what? If anything's going to make this squeak go away, it's going to be olive oil spray. So I grabbed the spray. I spray it on the top of the door like I'm spraying Raid on a bee's nest. And the door, it works really well now. Said to myself, what else can I use olive oil for? I had a little scratch on one of my side tables. Buffed it out with the olive oil. The CMA Fest parking sticker residue has been stuck in my car since the beginning of June. You know what took it out? Olive oil. Olive oil can do a lot of things. Not only is it delicious, it is helpful. The only problem is it's in a lot of places now that I use frequently, so I just may become super, super greasy.
1: Be right back.
2: 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Thank you for being part of our family. The Overnight Ride will be right back.
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5: 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Temperature may be one of the most underappreciated factors in sleep. That's according to the Senior Vice President of Research and Scientific Affairs at the National Sleep Foundation. 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Most experts will recommend a room temperature of 60 to 67 degrees Fahrenheit. You might also experiment with your sheets and what you actually wear to bed. Play around a bit and see what improves your sleep. 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I'm Dr. Sanjay Gupta, helping you live a better life.
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11: 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And now, I'm enjoying the competition, the camaraderie, the bands, the crowds, and all the pageantry of high school sports all over again.
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Morgan Wallen, been by now. The end of the I'm the Problem era for Morgan. My name's Justin. It's the Overnight Ride. We'll have to wait and see if we get an album. He kind of just said he's taking it as he goes. In the studio, cutting songs. No timing yet from Morgan. We do know tonight, Parker McCollum, or he may have just wrapped up his concert at Red Rocks in Colorado. Maybe we'll get some live footage from that. Seems to be the trend. You play Red Rocks, you give us a little gift, because we all can't be there at the same time. Parker McCollum and Killing Me.

Chase Matthew, Autopilot, brand new song out this Friday. He has been in the studio working hard, of course, has that collaboration with rapper Waka Flocka Flame. And our new album is cooking. Chase, and holding it down.

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0: housekeeping, programming notes, whatever you want to call it, this Friday on the show. Tomorrow, Wyatt Flores will be on the show. Of course, we've been playing his duet with Carter Faith for a couple weeks now. He's got a brand new album called Scared of Heights. He'll be joining us midnight to 5 a.m. as usual. Friday, tomorrow, on The Overnight Ride.
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3: Staying active every day will go a long way towards helping you live a happy, healthy, and pain-free life. And there's perhaps no movement more fundamental than walking. It reinforces the alignment, stability, and coordinated muscle activation that supports how your body moves, whether you're doing strenuous exercise or simply going about your daily life. This is according to Dana Santis, a strength and conditioning specialist. Even though you walk every day, Dana does say you can make small adjustments to immediately improve your walking mechanics. So, keep your rib cage stacked over your pelvis. 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Allow your arms to swing naturally in coordination with your legs. 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I'm Dr. Sanjay Gupta, helping you live a better life.
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0: enough.
1: The people want it. The people get it. Especially in John Morgan's world. Acoustic version of this one. Out tomorrow. It's Kid Myself on the Overnight Ride.

0: probably the third time we've talked about this on this show, but I love Chef Boyardee cold out of the can. Well, now they are creating protein canned pasta. 25 grams of protein. See, this is good. This might validate me. Need a little protein in the morning? You're in a rush? Cold Chef Boyardee right out of the can. Use a disposable fork. You throw the can out. No mess.
1: She looks so pretty when the makeup on. You should hear her talking to her mama on the phone. I love it when she raps to an

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Live from Nashville and heard across America, this is the Overnight Ride.

0: Kincaid in Dallas. So there's this TSA officer at Gulf Shores International Airport was shocked to discover five stolen Civil War era cannonballs inside of a passenger's luggage during a simple screening back on the 18th. The dense round objects initially looked like medicine balls, prompting concerns that they might be, explosives. So the passenger said that she didn't know how the cannonballs got her bag.
1: What?
0: Investigators later learned that her 17-year-old grandchild had taken them from a storage area at Fort Morgan, a historic military fort in Alabama. Wrapped in paper towels and varying in size, the largest was about the size of a grapefruit. The cannonballs were determined to be inert after local law enforcement inspected them. They were traced back to Fort Morgan and safely returned. The fort's director chose not to press charges. I'm sure grandma's mad that the grandson would just, you know, make her the mule.
1: So they were checking the bag?
0: Yeah.
1: Okay, these things weigh between 3 and 12 pounds.
0: Wouldn't she know?
1: Right!
0: And that
1: when they
0: heavy?
1: Said, hey, that'll be $80.
2: Yep. Yeah. Also, how did Fort Morgan not see that they were missing? How did they not realize that? Maybe they had a lot.
0: Maybe they had a pyramid of balls and the pyramid just looked a little, the ball pyramid was a little bit smaller.
1: Yeah. I mean, if you've got a lot of balls and you take some of them away,
0: you wouldn't notice your pyramid was smaller.
1: Exactly.
0: By the way, that TSA officer said that he has seen inert grenades before, but never an Indiana Jones-esque stolen artifact type situation.
1: That is crazy.
2: Yeah.
0: But it all worked out. But I'm sure Christmas at grandma's house is going to be a little different this year.
2: Yeah.
1: Grandma is not happy.
0: Now, Meemaw gets you.
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4: Kincaid and Dallas.
0: Mornings. This next thing did not need to happen. Dallas is angry. She's like...

0: how is this a new trend? I've been doing this for years. I don't like this.
1: Dallas is very upset.
2: Mine had Bailey's in it.
1: Yours is better than the trend. See, another, it's a when does Dallas not do it better? Hang on.

0: Kincaid in Dallas.
1: I love when Dallas gets angry at stupid trends. She's very bothered by this
2: one. It's been around forever. I've been doing this for years.
1: And people jumping on TikTok like it's new. The coffee slushy.
2: Yes.
1: Going viral. If you don't know, you freeze coffee in a Ziploc bag, smash the frozen coffee into chunks, you add some milk, and it's like iced coffee. And
2: but slushy.
1: Yeah, and you just get to have it on demand.
2: You take the coffee, you put it in a blender with some ice and either Kahlua or Bailey's and some cream. Holy cow, now that's a slushy. Yeah, you top it with some whipped cream and some chocolate sprinkles.
1: And that's nice, Dallas, yes. But some of us want to be refreshed on our way to work without getting pulled over and being worried about what we drank.
2: Well, you can do it without the Kahlua.
3: Yes. Yeah.
2: Or the Bailey's.
3: It's not as fun, but
2: yeah. But it's much better if you put that in there because it tastes really good.
3: I had a frozen espresso martini over the weekend, which is basically that. And ooh, let me tell you,
2: I know
3: that's what so did it.
2: Good. Yeah.
1: So that's a pleasure drink. That's not a get me up, I'm going to work drink. I think for some people, they want these as something they can enjoy on the go. And if you make it,
2: well, you can do that. I mean, I have certainly made them without Bailey's or Kahlua.
1: Yes.
2: I just put, you know, the cream and the coffee and the ice, especially in the summertime because it's really hard. Well, I only drink coffee so I can drink the cream. I love the creamer. I don't really love the
1: Dallas's
2: coffee.
1: You should see Dallas's coffee.
2: Yeah, it's very
1: it's like a cow fell in it.
2: Yeah, exactly.
1: Like a udder exploded.
2: So in the summertime, I can't drink hot stuff when it's hot outside. It makes me really, really hot. So yet, I love a slushy.
1: I have no problem drinking hot coffee.
2: I know you eat soup, you sit outside. It can be 95 degrees and he can sit at the picnic table under the tree and eat a bowl of soup. I can't do that.
3: Yeah, that's psychotic behavior.
1: Isn't it sad? If you look at what I eat, what my favorite foods are, look what I had for breakfast this morning. Look what I chose. Dallas, would you like to announce to the world what I chose for breakfast this morning?
2: Chicken salad.
1: A chicken salad sandwich. If you didn't know any better and you put the meals side by side between me and 88-year-old Hester, you would see that they're very, you know...
3: Yeah.
1: They're very consistent.
3: Yeah, I have noticed that about you, that you have really interesting food choices.
1: I eat old lady food.
3: You do? Yeah. Like, I've never met somebody who gets so excited about egg salad.
2: I know. Love it. He loves egg salad. And we can we eat lunch stuff at 7 o'clock in the morning.
3: Yeah, no, our time, like our clocks are different, but your choices still.
1: You want to see me do a backflip? Deviled eggs. Unexpected deviled eggs is like winning the lottery for me.
3: Okay, Grandpa.
2: I made him 24 eggs one time and brought him in and he ate nearly every one of them by the time the show was over.
3: Did you have old man eating habits even as a child?
1: Yeah.
3: Okay.
1: Well, this is my dad's fault because my dad, as a child, my dad used to love just driving places for no reason. So I'd go on road trips with my dad. My dad would stop and he was Diners, Drive-Ins and Dives before that was a thing.
3: Okay.
1: So he'd see these diners in Jersey off the side of the turnpike.
3: Best food ever.
1: And so we'd stop at all these diners and all these, and it was about the trip to get to the place. It wasn't necessarily about, you know, the destination as much as my dad would find these places along the way. So that's where I developed this. So the minute I got my license at 16, decided to get my friend Steve, and we drove through Canada and stopped at all these weird places. And that's just something I picked up from my dad. But yeah, it's an old soul situation with me.
3: Okay.
1: But it's I don't know.
2: That's okay.
1: Aaron tolerates it, but anybody else would be like, why are you getting deviled eggs from this gas station?
3: Yeah, there's times in the morning when you order food here and I can't look over in your direction because I'm just like, it's way too early to be eating a Reuben right now and I feel sick.
1: Never too early.
2: Honey, one day it was liver.
1: Yeah, chopped liver
3: I
1: one
3: remember
1: day.
3: That. Yeah.
2: Yeah. Liver.
3: Yeah.
2: I was like, oh.
3: There's something, what else did you get one day that made me really sick feeling? It was some sort of fish something at like 7 in the morning.
1: Oh, we had, Marcus and I had fish sandwiches.
3: Yeah.
1: Yeah. Yeah. Uh-huh. Yeah. It was for a mess. So yes, I am an old man. I could eat outside, literally. I could chase... split pea soup with a deviled egg, and there'd be no problem with that.
2: Mm-hmm. I know you could. I know.
1: Then it'd be a biohazard by sundown.
2: Exactly. The best way to wake up.
1: Kincaid and Dallas.
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7: If you're high on meth, you can go get yourself a Coke.
0: All right. Dallas is, you know, taking care of everybody this morning. Good morning and welcome to Thursday, the 30th of July. One more day and we're done with July. Tomorrow's it for July. That's it. Then we're
1: Isn't
0: done.
1: Isn't that amazing?
0: Then we're done.
1: July has 31 days.
0: I know.
7: And so does August.
0: Crazy. Thank you. I learn things all the time. And you'll ask me again in a month,
1: and
0: are you smarter? And I won't know.
1: I know.
0: Because I retain no knowledge. Good morning and welcome. How was your day, Lauren?
4: My day was great. Just did some things around the house and not much to report back on for me.
0: Cool. I had a dream that you and Clay went skydiving and you broke your ankle. Could you not do that?
4: I have no plans of skydiving soon or
0: Rocky
4: ever.
0: Rocky Mountain climbing? Don't do any of it, please.
4: No, I'm good. No. What a bizarre. I'm happy I'm in your dreams, though.
0: Are you, though?
4: No, actually not. Happy was the wrong word. I wanted to say I'm a little weirded out. I'm in your dreams.
0: No. It was the kind of thing kind of like you come in like you always do right before the show starts and you're on crutches. And you're like...
4: Okay.
0: You came into work on crutches, and Dallas is like, oh my God, Lauren, what happened? And you were mad at Clay. Guys, I wasn't going to go skydiving, but Clay had a Groupon.
1: What? Skydives on a coupon?
4: Yeah, discount skydiving.
0: Clay skydives on a Groupon.
1: Gosh.
4: That would have been so obvious of what was going to happen. Like, obviously, it's discounted for a reason.
0: Yeah, exactly, because you're going to break your ankle.
4: Yeah.
0: And you hurt your ankle severely, and you had a doctor's appointment later on. But you came in, and you're like, guys, I'm sorry. I didn't want to tell you till the show, because I thought you'd find it funny. So you thought we would find it funny for the show. And so
1: when
0: please.
1: You come walking in on crutches.
0: Please.
4: I can promise you there is no skydiving in my future ever, especially one with a Groupon.
0: Groupon skydiving. 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
4: Every now and then I check out Groupon and they do
0: have
4: some. I
0: haven't thought of them in years.
4: They do have some really good deals, but then I think like, okay, if this company is so discounted, they're sending out a Groupon. Is it actually a good company?
0: Oh, so if you see a Groupon for a restaurant, you're like, I don't know. Is the food going to be any good?
1: See, it's right the opposite.
4: You think so?
1: I think that the companies get involved with Groupon because it's a way to show people their experience and then you tell other people about it.
4: Oh.
1: So if they get you in there at a discounted price and then you tell five other people, hey, this restaurant is amazing. Y'all should go. Well, guess what? Those five people are going and they don't have a Groupon.
0: Well, here's how we're going to know. Please go to the Groupon app and see if you see like an 80% off on spore lettuce.
4: Okay.
0: And that's when we'll know. But please, no more skydiving, Lauren. Yeah,
4: there won't be any, I promise.
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13: How's your dish looking this morning?
11: Oh, my dish is looking pretty good. There's several things on here worth taking a bite of for sure. Morgan Wallen doing something really cool. A resurfaced TikTok of Ella Langley. I cannot wait to share what this is. It's pretty cool. Also, I'm going to tell you about sports cards. I'm going to tell you about two that sold for over $12 million.
13: Do you want to talk about the Shania Brad Pitt thing? Because I have sound for you.
11: You know what? We can talk about that. Right, I thought it was very interesting what she said about Brad Pitt.
13: Yes, well, a lot of people are like anti-Brad. She said, well, listen, I got to be honest with you. And you'll hear what she says about
11: I'll tell
13: that.
11: I'll tell you what she says.

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3: I was going to say, was it the double album he put out?
1: Yeah, okay. No, excluding that.
3: Got
1: one.
3: It.
1: On any of Billboard's airplay charts, he has a total of 7 from I'm the Problem.
3: I mean, wow. If you were to play the Morgan Wallen drinking game, where every time you hear a song and you just took a shot, I mean, nothing would get done.
1: You'd be drunk in about 30 minutes for sure. Okay, there's a resurfaced TikTok of Ella Langley, and I love this. It shows how far that she has come in her music career. She used to sing in local bars, would make her money through the tip jar, and Ella always kept the last 100 she made.
4: I've never met Brad Pitt, and I just don't know whether he's avoiding me.
5: Ella never met Brad Pitt.
3: Okay, Ella doesn't know Brad Pitt here.
6: This is the last $100 I made in tip jar that I'm pretty much started this whole thing from. Is a tip jar. So I've been looking for it everywhere. You don't know the amount of times I wanted to spend this $100 and needed to spend this $100 and did not do it because I had faith in myself and it paid off. I'm really happy I still have this.
1: I was actually at an event last night and I was talking to a record guy who is with the same company that Ella is with. And he said, it's crazy. The Ella craze is unbelievable. I said, well, you know, it's because she's the real deal.
3: Yeah. And we're ecstatic for her.
1: Yeah. And she's an Alabama girl. And you just can't go wrong.
5: Alabama girls.
1: Okay, the price of ranches in America has increased by a 112% margin. 112% over the last 10 years. Okay, economist for Realtor.com, they think it's because of Taylor Sheridan's different shows like Yellowstone.
3: Okay, until you said realtors, I thought you meant dressing.
5: What? Huh?
3: The price of ranch. I thought you were talking about ranch dressing.
1: Oh no.
5: Because of the craze and everybody was
3: having like still this long after the World Cup. I'm sorry.
1: So Taylor Sheridan has done it all by himself. He has made that increase out there with shows like Yellowstone. By the way, Lioness season 3 starts Sunday. Oh, cannot wait.
3: It's a counter slapper.
5: We know Dallas has Sunday plans.
1: Yes, and Landman season 3, hopefully back in November. That's what I read, that they were looking at a date in November. So Shania Twain was asked about the song that don't impress me much. And she talked about Harry Styles, but she also talked about Brad Pitt.
4: I've never met Brad Pitt, and I just don't know whether he's avoiding me because he's offended that I put him in the lyric of the song, or whether he's just never heard the song before. That's not possible. I wouldn't take Brad Pitt out of the song. Maybe I would add some people. I would add Harry Styles.
5: Yeah.
4: I would definitely add that don't impress me much. Who do you think you are? Harry Styles.
3: Did Shania do the same thing for country that she did when that song went to pop, where she changed the lyrics of the song for the morning show and other select DJs at the radio station? There's a custom version that exists for a bunch of different cities where, like, she goes, so you're Kincaid. That don't impress. And, like, she would say,
1: I don't recall that.
3: You didn't get that? Okay.
1: It must have been to appease
3: the pop people back in the day. She literally recorded, like, the different, you know, random people in, like, you know, Omaha.
5: Did you get one for you?
3: I don't know where it's, but I remember, like, everybody got one. Like, I remember hearing it, and, like, one got one for Omaha. So you're Slappy in the Morning. Slappy in the Morning got one? Wow. I felt so less special.
1: Probably some of the people that I've worked with in the past, they wouldn't do it because she said, that don't impress me.
3: They wouldn't want to say,
1: that impresses me. An Upper Deck card featuring Michael Jordan and Kobe Bryant is the priciest sports card ever sold. $12.93 million.
5: Wow.
3: I've got the rest of that list and a little bit later on during the show. I'm going to run it past because both of y'all know so much more about sports than I do. So we'll play Price is Right style, where you have to guess the actual retail price of those cards. And we'll see if you get anywhere near. I'm just going to take exorbitant amounts of money for all of them.
1: What amazes me about that whole thing is the people, first of all, that buy those things. And then what do they do? They just take them home, put them in a case. It's like, hey, look, I've got that. I gave 12 $0.93 million.
3: Well, what would you want them to do? Put it on their keychain, take it with them? There's a line in between where you can display it, but you can't put it near a window. There's all these things.
1: I'm not a collector.
4: Yeah.
1: So I just, it's hard for me to wrap my head around that. Because if I got $12.93 million, I'm saving all the animals I could possibly save.
3: I understand.
1: Yeah. Well, I guess I do collect animals, but that's a...
3: Dallas, that's called hoarding.
1: That's a whole different
5: story.
1: It's
5: called farming.
1: And American Idol has been renewed for a 25th season.
5: Okay.
1: Auditions launch August 25th through the Idol Across America virtual nationwide search. The competition will hold auditions across all 50 states and Washington, D.C. I remember a time when they were only going to be in certain places.
3: Yeah, they were in like 10 places.
5: Yeah, and it was the most popular thing, and people would say in their interviews before they auditioned, I flew here from this place, and you know, I've been camping out since 5 in the morning,
3: I used to be slappy in the morning, and now I can sing.
1: I had an interview one time with Taylor Hicks, and we were talking...
3: Soul Patrol.
1: Yes, I love Soul Patrol. I still love him to this day. And we were talking about the fact, you know, he's from Alabama, he grew up in Birmingham, and... They actually had auditions in Birmingham that year, but he missed them. And his brother signed him up for the auditions in Vegas.
5: Oh, wow.
1: So he gets on a plane, flies out there. Yeah, does the audition.
3: That's funny.
1: And then ended up winning the whole
3: thing. Listen, I'm not trying to be negative. I just, I never remember who wins. And typically we just don't see them again. And it makes me sad.
5: Those early seasons of Idol, though, really produced some superstars.
3: Absolutely.
1: Let me tell you, seasons one through seven, eight. Oh, gosh.
5: They're still around these today. Like, they were great. Those seasons were amazing. But,
1: I know. It's going to begin with a VIP day limited to the first 250 registered singers. Auditions run through September 28th with open calls and state-specific dates scheduled throughout. Video auditions are available for those unable to attend their state's date.
3: You got to do so extra for the video audition to get their attention. Like, I don't know what you could do that.
1: I know. And well, and not only that, there are tons of people that watch those before they even get to Lionel, Luke, and Carrie.
3: You think about that. You're at the mercy of some intern who's eating lunch. You know what I mean?
1: Are they good or not? Yeah.
3: Yep.
1: Yeah. So, well, good luck to anyone that might be listening that's going to audition, because I know there are a ton of people that still do it.
5: Yeah.
1: I'm Dallas, and that's The Dish.
3: It's Kincaid.
1: And Dallas. 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
14: There are lots of things you can measure to get an idea of how healthy you are at any given moment. temperature, heart rate, blood pressure, just to name a few. But how about how healthy you will be and how long you're likely to live? According to a new study out of the University at Buffalo, two simple strength tests are pretty accurate at predicting longevity in older women. One is hand grip strength, and the other is how quickly people can stand up from a seated position without using their arms. By the way, I remember interviewing former President Jimmy Carter when he was quite old and being really impressed how he just popped out of the chair without using his arms. Not a lot of older people can actually do that. But I think the message here is that maintaining strength as you age is going to help you perform everyday activities, but also help you avoid injury and stay independent. I'm Dr. Sanjay Gupta, helping you live a better life.
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3: When we get back, Dallas, again, this is...
1: What?
3: Dallas, you're a trendsetter.
1: Oh!
3: You,
1: oh my gosh!
3: This is all... This is my new love.
1: I want
3: Lauren,
1: this.
3: You don't know about this. Dallas, on a couple different road trips, as to not put miles on her car, she'll rent a car.
1: Yeah.
3: But she, by accident, fell in love with a certain kind of vehicle that somebody like Dallas doesn't typically buy. And now... These things are sought after.
1: I'm telling you, I'm not on board with it yet.
0: I was in Toyota the other day, and mm-hmm. I swear I was salivating at this one on the showroom floor.
1: Well, what could get you to do that?
3: Marty, can you please bring a mop to the showroom? Marty to the showroom. Dallas is salivating over a vehicle. Thanks, Marty. All right, we'll be back with that vehicle.

0: Kincaid and Dallas.
1: So many of us swore we would never buy one of these vehicles. And then, you know, life. Minivan sales have jumped 21% in just the past year.
2: I've never been one of those that said I would never buy one. I never thought I had a reason for one because I didn't have any kids.
3: Yeah.
2: And then I went on a couple of trips and I was rented one of those. Mm-hmm. And I just fell in love with them.
1: Like a luxury coach.
2: Oh my gosh. There's so much room. I can put all the dogs in with all, I mean, it's just the best ride ever. And that, though, like I was talking about, the new Toyota minivan, it looks like an SUV.
3: It does, yeah.
2: It's, I you know, you never can go wrong with, mm-hmm. with that. But I absolutely love a minivan and have for years. And I had told Scott, I said, I'm thinking about getting a minivan. He's like, what? I was like, yeah, I love them. I love driving them.
1: Well, you got a lot of stuff. You're always buying furniture from Facebook Marketplace. You got a million dogs.
2: Right. Animals, so, I mean, it just kind of makes sense for me to,
3: yeah.
2: to have one. I think I'm just going to have to do it.
1: Ever since I saw the movie Hall Pass, I laugh at minivans now.
2: Do you?
1: Because that movie. Yeah. It's a great movie. Jason Sudeikis. Fun movie.
2: Is it something you guys would ever own, having two boys?
1: Are you looking at me?
2: Yeah.
1: It's a good question. I almost said, well, if they ever did sports.
2: It's not just that. It's just the travel
3: and
2: the comfort that you have inside of those.
1: It would give Miles more room to be car sick, that's for sure.
3: Ooh,
1: still dealing with that with Miles. We have Miles has this half hour threshold where he's fine for the first half hour.
2: Right.
1: And then he'll fall asleep. It just happens. Mm-hmm. And then he'll wake up and you hear him go, ooh.
2: Yeah.
1: He does the same thing when I see a skunk. He goes, ooh. And you'll hear
2: when you see a skunk.
1: Miles, grab the bag.
2: Yeah. See, if you had a minivan, you could keep a little trash can right there beside him.
1: I know,
2: there's
1: right?
2: plenty of room for that.
3: And maybe he might be better in a car with more room.
1: Maybe you know what? You're
3: like
1: not
3: the
1: wrong.
3: Tighter spaces that make him feel kind of claustrophobic.
1: Honestly,
3: and sick.
1: Lauren, not a bad idea. Maybe we should try it. Like Dallas, we should rent one and just drive around it.
2: I'm telling you.
1: Some people test drive cars to see if it's the car they want to buy. I just want the car that won't make my kid car sick. And also Aaron should drive. So there we go. That's what we'll do.
2: Yeah. I just love them. I absolutely love them.
3: I'm not like fully sold on it yet, but that's because I don't have a reason to.
2: Right.
1: Well, you will.
2: Have a minivan, I didn't think I did either.
3: I just don't like the sliding
2: door. I started
3: door.
2: Traveling in one. Then I was like, oh my gosh, I mm-hmm. love this.
3: Yeah.
1: You get to a certain point in your life where the convenience outweighs the, oh, I never wanted to drive. You just, this is what I need.
3: Yeah.
1: It is what it is. So.
2: Yeah. Okay. Well, you can always keep it, you know, your other car, like you fun cars.
1: Yeah, you can drive
2: whatever.
1: You can drive that Miata you like on the weekends.
3: Oh yeah, my sports car. Yeah.
1: Your MR2.
3: That's my fun car.
1: Whatever you need, you can drive it on the weekends.
3: At least I won't have a working radio.
2: Yes, I say all hail
1: girl,
2: for the minivan.
1: Wow.
2: Yes.
3: Very passionate about minivan. Wow.
4: And so it shall be written today, the day of our Lord Dallas. Finds no fault of a minivan. She loves the minivan.
2: I do, which is so crazy, but I do. I do.
4: You and Scott could be romantic.
2: In the minivan.
4: You could.
3: There's enough room in there, yeah.
2: That's right. The van's a rocket. Don't go
1: knocking. Oh, no. I thought you could hold hands.
0: 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We're Kincaid and Dallas.
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0: Well, I have heard it all. It's Kincaid, it's Dallas, and there's something called Winter Melons. It's not a stage name. And this is now a trend. What's up, Lauren?
1: Okay, so there is a new summer parenting hack that's going viral right now. Parents are apparently putting giant winter melons. They're melons that are almost as big as the babies themselves. They're putting them right into the cribs for their little ones to cuddle while they sleep because they believe that it cools them down. So when it's really hot outside, that having a winter melon in the crib with them will keep you cool. The winter melon, which is also known as a wax gourd, is about 95% water. People believe it helps absorb body heat and keep babies cooler during hot summer nights. It's actually part of a long-standing traditional cooling remedy that first started in China. The trend has now become so popular that parents are sharing pictures of kids and even pets snuggling up against these massive melons while they sleep. Some of the melons reportedly weigh more than 20 pounds and can stay fresh for months.
0: I keep thinking about that thing that was happening 2 years ago where people were being warned if your watermelons you buy at the store are hissing, they could explode potentially.
1: I don't remember that.
0: Yeah, there was an issue with fermented fruit and fermented watermelons exploding, and people were bringing this stuff home and the thing would just...
1: I mean, that could be like a bomb almost.
0: Sort of like you've seen the rubber band trend where you put the rubber band around the watermelon until you get enough for the thing. But basically, inside is rotten and fermented and you don't know until you get it from the store and it is leaking something. You run the risk of having that thing explode. It's true.
1: Imagine that, a melon just exploding in your face.
2: I can't, but I wish my melons would keep me cool.
0: Save that. Wake up with Kincaid and Dallas with the best country tunes and a whole lot more.
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3: Kincaid and Dallas.
0: We got to play the game. Are you smarter than Kincaid? If you're feeling spry this morning, I think you're going to do well because I'm exhausted. If you want to play the game, we'd love to have you as a contestant next.

0: Are you smarter than Kincaid?
1: And we had a moment to talk to Josh off the air. Josh seems really smart. He's from Cumberland, Maryland. It's really interesting. Josh, good morning. What do you do for a living, sir?
2: I work for the federal prison system.
1: Whoa!
3: Works what?
1: The federal prison system.
3: Oh, oh my gosh!
4: Dallas is going to have a million questions for you.
1: That
3: Josh,
1: you can't answer.
3: I want to come visit. I just want to be in a prison.
1: Do you have any sort of visitation program?
2: We can talk.
1: Okay. All right. He goes off the air, please. All right. That's fine. Josh, you know how it works, man. I think he's going to win. Josh, there are five questions. You get 6 seconds to answer each question. I'm going to leave the room. I wish you the best of luck. Dallas, you didn't tell me. You said you're very proud of the questions you have for tomorrow.
3: And today.
1: And today as well?
3: Yep.
1: All right.
3: But, you know, you'll think they suck. So.
1: I wish you the best of luck, Josh.
2: Thank you.
3: All right, Josh, here we go with question number one.
1: I got jeans on. Hold on.
3: Oh, he's moving slow this morning. All right. Here we go. What is the softest mineral in the world?
2: Talc.
3: Okay. Question number two. What's the smallest ocean in the world?
2: The Indian Ocean?
3: I'm sorry, the what? Indian? Okay, Indian.
2: Indian.
3: Question number three. Which horoscope sign has a crab?
2: Cancer?
3: Okay. In on the buzzer there. Question number four. Which NFL team holds the record for the most Super Bowl appearances? Not wins, but appearances.
2: Oh, my goodness. The Dallas Cowboys.
3: All right. And question number five. What is the most common letter in the English alphabet?
2: E.
3: All right. Let's get Kincaid back in here. Who are you talking to?
1: Our food delivery guy.
3: Oh.
1: Leave it by the door, please.
3: All right. Question number one, Kincaid.
1: Yes.
3: What is the softest mineral in the world?
1: Softest mineral in the world would have to be what's that stuff that's shiny, you can cut right through it? Oh my gosh.
3: No. Talc.
1: I would have never known that.
3: Yeah, Josh did.
1: Well, see? He's in the federal prison system.
3: Question number two. What's the smallest ocean in the world?
1: The Indian Ocean?
3: No, that's exactly what he said.
4: No.
3: It's the Arctic.
1: Oh, wow.
3: Arctic is the smallest.
1: Yeah, exactly.
3: Question number three. Which horoscope sign has a crab?
1: Oh, Scorpio.
3: No.
1: They have the Scorpio.
3: A Scorpio? What?
1: Well, you know what? Because it's like a scorpion, which has pincher. No,
3: oh,
1: never. I don't know.
3: Oh, my Lord.
1: No. What is it?
3: It's cancer.
1: That's awful. That shouldn't be a sign.
2: I got cancer, y'all.
3: Yes, you did. I hate cancer. Right when the buzzer went off, he got that one. Question number four. Which NFL team holds the record for the most Super Bowl appearances? Not wins, appearances.
1: The 49ers?
3: No. The Patriots with 11.
1: Did Josh get that?
3: No. He said the Cowboys. And question number five. What is the most common letter in the English alphabet?
1: M.
4: What?
3: M. What? No, it's E. Kincaid?
1: Eh.
3: E, the DA of the day.
4: Josh got that one.
1: I'm the district attorney.
3: Yes.
1: Josh, congratulations.
3: Josh got three. Kincaid got zero.
4: Ooh.
3: Josh, you are smarter than Kincaid.
1: Congratulations.
3: My prison man.
1: We're going to put you on hold, and Dallas is going to talk about all things prisons. Hang on, Josh. Appreciate you. How did you do this morning? Drop us a text and let us know what your score was. You had to have done better than me. Or maybe you didn't, and you'll make me feel better.
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3: 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At Popeyes.
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3: Kincaid and Dallas. A lot of people will argue they've got that hill that they're willing to die on. Mine would be a hill of Popeye's biscuits. They're my favorite biscuit. I love Popeye's.
4: They are good biscuits.
3: I was so sad they closed the Popeye's near me.
4: They're closing them everywhere.
3: Yeah, near me, they closed that one. And then the one that was my auxiliary Popeye's, that's gone too.
4: Yep.
3: The one that's 4 miles from my house versus the 1 mile. So it's sad. So I don't have a Popeye's near me anymore. But when I did, we would go and just pick up their biscuits and just have them as a side with stuff we'd make at home. So I love Popeye's, but this is interesting. What would you do in this situation? At their location at Auburn Hills, Michigan, this got all over social media. There's a self-service kiosk where you order, right? So you're not speaking with a live person. And when you, at the very end, go to pay, a customer was asked to leave a tip on a $14.92 order placed with no human interaction. The screen read, add a tip, a small way to thank folks behind your crispy, juicy meal. That screenshot got shared to a Facebook group, Retail Dead or Alive. That's a fun group on Facebook if you haven't seen it. Drew hundreds of angry comments. The backlash is not at a good time for Popeyes. That chain is having some difficulty, as you're seeing, with locations being closed in certain areas of the country. But again, I love that place.
4: I'm not tipping a kiosk.
3: Yeah,
4: not happening.
3: Where will it end? Will it be eventually you're going to get on a plane and the pilot's going to be on the jetway going, hey, it's been a really tough year. Any chance you could maybe kick a 5 or a 10? That would really help me.
5: He's going to stand at the end of the plane. You know, when you're deboarding the plane, and they usually say like, thank you so much. He's going to be standing there with the little iPad thing with the one a tip.
3: Oh, yeah.
4: Or the plate like they do at church.
5: Yeah.
3: Offering. What's your offering for the pilot?
4: Yeah.
3: I got you there safe and on time. Any chance you can?
4: Well, isn't that your job?
3: Well, that's the thing. I hate to say it. Eventually, what is the expectation? Like, you did a great job. Servers at a restaurant, you were attentive, you refilled my drink, you knew when to come by and talk to us, when to leave us alone. It was a great experience, and you led the way. That's great. I'll tip you. You did amazing, 25%.
4: Right.
3: But it's when you're getting a self-serve, I'm sorry. Those people need to make more money.
4: I'm a great tipper. I love to give people extra if they do a great job, but I am not tipping a kiosk.
5: And okay, so how do you guys now feel if, say, you just go to Dunkin' or Starbucks and you just get a coffee? All it is just one coffee and they just hand you the coffee. They don't even need to make it. It's just black coffee. Are you tipping or not? Because it's like all you did was really just hand me the drink.
3: I order a simple coffee order. I combine the words. And it's black coffee. But if my wife gets something weird where I know it takes them a lot of extra effort, I will tip. Especially
5: That's
3: at Starbucks.
5: Different.
3: I will. Especially if my kid... My oldest son likes those hard to make annoying lemon drinks.
5: Yes.
3: And so it's like, yeah, absolutely.
5: No, but that's different. But I'm just saying, they just hand you even just a cup of water, a black coffee, something that took them 0.5 seconds to pour.
3: I'm sorry. No.
4: Yeah, I do tip on that.
5: Really?
4: If they're across the counter from me and they're doing something for me, and I've, you know, especially if they have that little jar in front of the cash register, I always throw a buck in there or something like that because I think they divide all those among the employees for the day. So
3: I thought you were going to say, I almost lost the coin of destiny because I handed them a shiny quarter.
4: No,
3: that's the coin.
4: That
3: I need
4: never
3: that
4: leaves.
3: Okay,
4: never
3: good.
4: Leaves here. It's
3: the coin
4: always
3: stays here.
4: Here,
3: please.
4: Yes.
3: The coin should never. I'm sorry. The coin is trapped here. This is coin prison. The coin can never be taken out in the real world.
4: It doesn't go.
3: I was wondering what you thought about that because it just seemed like no. There's only so much the threshold of tipping can cover.
4: Yeah.
3: I'm sorry. It ends here.
6: It's Billy Currington. Good morning.
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2: Kincaid in Dallas. Remember how I always say I'm pretty sure we only have about 8 or 9 listeners. That's all we have. And I think out of the 8 or 9 listeners we have, I think 3 of them are a lot like me. They're very impatient, Dallas. They don't like waiting and they hate those things we do, the teases. Hey, in a little bit, I'll tell you about this and this and this, and that's coming up. And you got to wait 2 songs. Mm-hmm. I think they hate that. So,
1: yeah, there's a TV station that does that I won't even watch because it drives me crazy.
2: I know which TV station you're talking about. Well, the worst thing is they often forget to pay off the tease.
1: Right.
2: And so you're waiting. I waited one time an hour for them to get to the story about the slot machine. They never did.
1: Yeah.
2: So this is your instant gratification tease, okay? We're going to give you the tease, and then we're going right into but wait. So there's no waiting. It's like, you know,
1: but
2: teasing
1: now.
2: You with food and putting it right down by your,
1: I
2: your
1: like
2: face.
1: That.
2: So here we go. All right, here's your tease. All right. Remember the AI robot that school district in New York wanted to put in the classroom?
1: Yeah.
2: And
1: yes.
2: It looked like it was a sure thing?
1: Mm-hmm.
2: Guess who's reconsidering, because there's all sorts of backlash, including the ties the company has to an adult-themed robot.
1: Oh, my goodness.
2: Yeah, there's a lot here. Dallas?
1: I'm going to tell you about 16 sniffing stops. Lauren?
3: Well, if I'm going to tell you about, if you've ever felt overwhelmed while shopping, you're not alone because stores are starting to implement something.
1: Oh.
2: All of it's coming up.
4: But wait, there's more. Kincaid in Dallas.
2: See, I told you. How quick was that? Don't say that, please, Marcus. All right, remember that rural school district in New York State? They paused their plan to introduce the $60,000 AI-powered humanoid robot named Sally after backlash from state officials, of course, the teachers and residents in the state. The robot was intended to help high school students learn robotics and tech skills, but concerns erupted over student data privacy and the robot's manufacturer, which apparently might have ties to a company that produces hyper-realistic robots for other uses. The state education commissioner.
1: Oh, you mean like Peach Pass robots?
3: Like adult-only robots?
1: Yeah.
2: Yes.
3: Okay.
1: Oh.
2: The state education commissioner questioned the robot's role after it was described as a tutoring platform, while the teachers union argued that the robots have no place in classrooms and feared it signaled a move towards replacing actual real-life educators. The district insisted that Sally's not going to collect personal data, record audio or video, access the internet, and that all the content stored locally. The company that produces the unit is a purpose-built, says it's purpose-built for education and not repurposed from adult products. The district says that the robot is meant to expose students in an isolated community. I don't like the word expose.
3: Yeah, I know.
2: Isolated community to emerging technology, but some residents remain skeptical, of course, arguing that the school should invest in, wow, imagine this, more human staff instead of AI tools. The pilot program is on hold right now while privacy agreements are reviewed and community outreach continues. I would be okay if this never happened. I don't even live there.
1: I don't like that.
3: And neither do I. So they paid all this money for this robot, so it wasn't cheap.
2: I don't know if they paid them yet.
3: Okay, I was going to say, because now if they decide not to go through with it, do they get that money back?
2: Good question. I remember that they were worried about privacy concerns initially, where you weren't going to be addressed by it was supposed to be a teaching assistant, not an actual teacher, but you were going to be addressed as, hello, student 7462. You weren't.
3: I
1: hate that.
2: Yeah, I don't like it either. As useful as AI is, and we're doing so many things with it, I think you're going to see more and more of a backlash, and we'll crave more human interaction.
1: Well, robots don't show love.
3: Yeah.
1: They don't show love and compassion and feelings. Mm-hmm. You know, if you've got a robot in a classroom.
2: Somebody right now just said, oh, same thing with my spouse, then you need to leave and find somebody else.
1: I'm just saying, in a classroom, kids need that. I mean, everybody needs love and compassion and that kind of stuff.
2: Teachers are so important. They're the
1: very
2: most important person we have to help out our kids.
1: Yep.
2: And I don't like the robots. I'm sorry.
1: Don't like it.
2: But wait, there's more from Dallas.
1: There's a new poll of 1,800 dog owners revealing the ideal walk lasts 1 hour and 7 minutes, and it includes 16 sniffing opportunities and features water for splashing. Open fields, woodlands, and parks ranked as top preferred settings alongside chances to meet around 3 friendly dogs. Safety was the top priority for 55% of the owners. But most of them said, you know, we just like to get out. We like to walk, but we need 1 hour, 7 minutes, and 16 places to sniff.
2: An hour.
3: That's a long time.
2: Yeah.
3: In this heat right now, that's a long walk. But an hour walk is usually probably what I would do with my dog. Yeah. I feel like 16 stops. She'll sniff everything.
1: Oh, gosh.
2: Save
1: mine
2: that.
1: Will, too.
3: Probably 1,600 stops.
1: Yeah. Owners say that they would travel up to 7 miles for the perfect outing.
3: Yeah. To make sure I give her, like, a nice, clean walk with open space.
1: If you got to bring Zion out to the farm.
3: I'd love to.
1: She'll be sniffing all day.
3: Oh, she would have a sniff fest there.
1: Yeah.
2: I would travel 28 miles to go to the good Arby's back in the day. So that's got a
1: 28?
2: Yeah.
1: Did you sniff it?
2: Oh, yeah. Absolutely.
1: You sniff the meat?
2: Oh, of course. You got to sniff the meat.
1: Wow.
2: Uh-huh.
1: Lauren?
3: Okay.
1: I'm not touching that.
2: Lauren, last time you went to Arby's, did you sniff the meat?
3: I don't think so.
2: No.
3: No, it wasn't for me.
2: I'm telling you, the Jamocha shake is the most underrated shake there ever was. Get to an Arby's and get the... They're not paying me. It's the best milkshake I've ever had in my entire life.
3: I don't know if I've ever been to an Arby's, actually.
2: Girl, let's get to one.
3: All right, let's go.
2: Sorry.
3: Okay. If you've ever felt overwhelmed while shopping, a lot of stores are starting to notice. Sephora is the latest retailer to roll out what is called quiet hours or sensory-friendly shopping hours. So during those times, stores will lower the music, dim some of the visual distractions, and create a calmer environment for customers. The idea is to help people who may be sensitive to things like bright lights, loud noises, strong smells, or crowded spaces. Experts say it can be easily and especially helpful for neurodivergent shoppers and parents with sensory-sensitive children.
2: Oh, yeah.
3: So Sephora joins other businesses like Walmart, Target, Chuck E. Cheese. They have all introduced sensory-friendly hours in recent years. And retailers are finding it's good for business, too. When shoppers feel comfortable, they're more likely to take their time and enjoy the experience instead of rushing in and out.
2: Oh, it's good for them. Absolutely. And movie theaters are doing the same thing with certain matinee showings being a sensory positive experience for my kids got sensory issues. So
3: really?
2: I totally understand this. Yeah.
3: So what do they do for the movie theater?
2: They'll leave the lights on a little bit too, and the music won't be as loud.
3: Okay.
2: For kids who have those, because it's really scary for some kids when the music's just booming.
1: I hate going somewhere to shop and the music is so
3: loud.
1: Same,
2: girl.
3: Yeah.
2: Please.
1: I hate
3: that. And then those harsh fluorescent lights above you, and they're talking to you, trying to pressure you. Do you need help with anything? No. I'm good. I'm good. I'm just looking. Well, have you seen this? No, I'm good. I'm good. Yeah. I'm just here looking.
1: I've told them a couple of times. Hey, can you turn that music down? I can't even think.
2: Do you have this in a double X?
3: Do you remember the old days at like Abercrombie and Hollister?
2: I was going to say Hollister.
3: It would be pitch black in there. Mm-hmm. It would smell. There would be a perfume bomb going off. And the music was so loud.
1: I know.
2: This is what it was like to shop at Hollister back in 2011. The music like this, right?
3: Yeah.
2: And then it would, like a cologne bottle exploded at Hollister.
1: And you are like, so right about that.
3: And some like 16-year-old with vocal fry, hey, can I help you find anything today?
1: Yeah.
3: This crop top and low-rise jeans. It looks so good on you, girl.
1: Yeah.
3: Low-rise jeans.
2: Can I have a request for the second time we do But Wait, There's More?
3: What?
2: Can I have Vocal Fry Lauren make an appearance?
3: The whole time. I don't think the listeners want that.
2: I'll sign off on it.
1: Yeah, I think it's funny.
3: Okay, we can do it. But wait, that's all.
0: Let's make today amazing.
1: It's Kincaid in Dallas.
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10: A better life with Dr. Sanjay Gupta.
11: There are lots of things you can measure to get an idea of how healthy you are at any given moment. Temperature, heart rate, blood pressure, just to name a few. But how about how healthy you will be and how long you're likely to live? According to a new study out of the University at Buffalo, two simple strength tests are pretty accurate at predicting longevity in older women. One is hand grip strength, and the other is how quickly people can stand up from a seated position without using their arms. By the way, I remember interviewing former President Jimmy Carter when he was quite old and being really impressed how he just popped out of the chair without using his arms. Not a lot of older people can actually do that. But I think the message here is that maintaining strength as you age is going to help you perform everyday activities, but also help you avoid injury and stay independent. I'm Dr. Sanjay Gupta, helping you live a better life.
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26: It shows up to my door, and this box is huge and heavy, heavier than I expected, and I open it up, and there's...
2: What's in the box? More than he ever expected. I was quoting the movie Seven. More than he ever expected. And now, of course, our own Dallas has a problem with it. My Little Secret's coming up.

0: Kate in Dallas. My little secret.
1: Hey, my little secret is I'm about to make some major money off the back of a major hardware retailer.
2: Oh, are you the penny guy? I've seen this on TikTok where you find things that are only being sold for a penny for like an hour a day and you buy 50 of them and sell them. Are you the penny guy?
1: That's not me.
2: No.
1: That's, I do love that guy. But this is part of the reason I'm calling why it's a secret is I'm feeling a little bit sheepish about it. So I ordered this very expensive tool from, again, just one of the major hardware retailers.
2: Unnamed hardware retailer.
1: Yeah, one of them. And it was expensive. It's a crimper, if you don't know. It's a nice tool. I was just going to splurge on myself, you know.
2: And not for your hair. This is for metal. This is for decorative things. This is for, yeah, you've got a lot of uses.
1: Right.
2: But they're not cheap.
1: No. I spent nearly $1,000 on this one crimper.
2: Yeah.
1: Right. And I wanted a good one. I started getting more into metalwork, and I wanted something nice, so I splurged. And lo and behold, it shows up to my door, and this box is huge and heavy, heavier than I expected. And I open it up, and there's three of these things in there. And
3: you called them back and told them it was a mistake, right?
1: I was like, okay, well, I didn't order three. I checked my, you know, my receipt, my invoice. Sure enough, I just ordered the one, but they sent me three. And so, you know, I'm trying to be a nice guy about it, an honest person. And so I call the number on the box, try and return them, but they send me the voicemail like 2 days in a row. You know, I give it a day, call again, back to voicemail. I leave them a voicemail. So I think I might just give them a couple more days to call me back. And if they don't, these bad boys are going on Facebook Marketplace. And, you know, I'll make a little cash. And that's my little secret.
2: Due diligence. I don't think it's an ill-gotten gain at all.
3: Well, do I need to tell you how I feel about this?
2: How long does he have to keep calling this place and leaving messages? If they don't want to get back to him, he should be able to keep it. These are two crimpers he doesn't need.
3: Well, then he needs to pack them up and send them back.
2: Oh, my God. That's on them.
1: Yeah, 4 days, I think, sounds good, right?
3: No.
1: I mean, you know, I'm trying.
2: What if, and I'm sorry, what if you sold these on Facebook Marketplace and they got your message, and instead of calling you to make arrangements to send you a shipping label and send it back, if they just charged you two more times on your credit card for the purchase you've already made for one of those, what would you do?
3: Serves you right.
1: I would blow up.
2: You'd explode.
1: Because it's not my mistake, right? They sent them to me. I ordered one. I expect one. So I would be very irritated with them, but I would also, if like I couldn't get out of that.
2: Dallas, don't you always say something as it relates to this?
3: Here's my thing. Think about that poor person that packed this order, and somehow it's going to come back, and they're going to have to pay for these two things.
2: It's AI technology and a robot that packed this up. I don't think it touched human hands. I know.
3: See?
2: No. But heartless cheap me wants to believe.
1: All right. Well, I hope I don't get struck by lightning over this crimper.
2: Or, God forbid, a finger incident where you lose a finger with a crimper because you didn't do the right thing.
1: But no, yeah.
2: You did. You called them twice. You've done everything.
1: Thank you.
3: Nope. Not nearly enough. Ill-gotten gains.
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0: Kincaid in Dallas. So there's this TSA officer at Gulf Shores International Airport was shocked to discover five stolen Civil War era cannonballs inside of a passenger's luggage during a simple screening back on the 18th. The dense round objects initially looked like medicine balls, prompting concerns that they might be, explosives. So the passenger said that she didn't know how the cannonballs got her back.
1: What?
0: Investigators later learned that her 17-year-old grandchild had taken them from a storage area at Fort Morgan, a historic military fort in Alabama. Wrapped in paper towels and varying in size, the largest was about the size of a grapefruit. The cannonballs were determined to be inert after local law enforcement inspected them. They were traced back to Fort Morgan and safely returned. The fort's director chose not to press charges. I'm sure grandma's mad that the grandson would just, you know, make her the mule.
1: So they were checking the bag?
0: Yeah.
1: Okay, these things weigh between 3 and 12 pounds.
0: Wouldn't she know?
1: Right.
0: And that
1: when they
0: heavy?
1: Said, hey, that'll be $80.
2: Yep. Yeah. Also, how did Fort Morgan not see that they were missing? How did they not realize that? Maybe they had a lot.
0: Maybe they had a pyramid of balls and the pyramid just looked a little, the ball pyramid was a little bit smaller.
1: Yeah. I mean, if you've got a lot of balls and you take some of them away,
0: you wouldn't notice your pyramid was smaller.
1: Exactly.
0: By the way, that TSA officer said that he has seen inert grenades before, but never an Indiana Jones-esque stolen artifact type situation.
1: That is crazy.
2: Yeah.
0: But it all worked out. But I'm sure Christmas at grandma's house is going to be a little different this year.
2: Yeah.
1: Grandma is not happy.
0: Now, Meemaw gets you nothing. It's an hour of uninterrupted music.
1: Nonstop.
0: While you tackle that to-do list or take a morning jog.
1: Commercial-free country starts at 9.
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3: Kincaid and Dallas.
0: Mornings. Dallas, how's your dish looking this morning?
1: Oh, my dish is looking pretty good. There's several things on here worth taking a bite of, for sure. Morgan Wallen doing something really cool. A resurfaced TikTok of Ella Langley. I cannot wait to share what this is. It's pretty cool. Also, I'm going to tell you about sports cards. I'm going to tell you about two that sold for over $12 million.
0: Do you want to talk about the Shania Brad Pitt thing? Because I have sound for you.
1: You know what? We can talk about that. I thought it was very interesting what she said about Brad Pitt.
0: Yes, well, a lot of people are like anti-Brad. She said, well, listen, I got to be honest with you. And you'll hear what she says about
1: that. I'll tell you what she says.
4: Don't you

0: Dallas is dead.
1: Morgan Wallen has the most number one hits on the radio from a single album, excluding deluxe editions.
2: I was going to say, was it the double album he put out?
1: Yeah, okay. No, excluding that. Got one. It. On any of Billboard's airplay charts, he has a total of 7 from I'm the Problem.
2: I mean, wow. If you were to play the Morgan Wallen drinking game, where every time you hear a song and you just took a shot, I mean, nothing would get done.
1: You'd be drunk in about 30 minutes for sure. Okay, there's a resurfaced TikTok of Ella Langley, and I love this. It shows how far that she has come in her music career. She used to sing in local bars, would make her money through the tip jar, and Ella always kept the last 100 she made.
3: I've never met Brad Pitt, and I just don't know whether he's avoiding
4: it. Ella never met Brad Pitt.
2: Okay, Ella doesn't know Brad Pitt here.
5: This is the last $100 I made in tip jar that I'm pretty much started this whole thing from. It is a tip jar. So I've been looking for it everywhere. You don't know the amount of times I wanted to spend this $100 and needed to spend this $100 and did not do it because I had faith in myself and it paid off. I'm really happy I still have this.
1: I was actually at an event last night and I was talking to a record guy who is with the same company that Ella is with. And he said, it's crazy. The Ella craze is unbelievable. I said, well, you know, it's because she's the real deal.
2: We're ecstatic for her.
1: Yeah. And she's an Alabama girl. That's what it is. Can't go wrong.
4: Alabama girls.
1: Okay, the price of ranches in America has increased by a 112% margin. 112% over the last 10 years. Okay, economist for Realtor.com, they think it's because of Taylor Sheridan's different shows like Yellowstone.
2: Okay, until you said realtors, I thought you meant dressing.
4: What?
2: The price of ranch. I thought you were talking about ranch dressing.
4: Oh no.
6: Because of the craze and everybody wants to move.
2: Like, still this long after the World Cup. I'm sorry.
1: So Taylor Sheridan has done it all by himself. He has made that increase out there with shows like Yellowstone. By the way, Lioness Season 3 starts Sunday. Oh, cannot wait.
2: It's a counter slapper.
4: We know Dallas is Sunday plans.
1: Yes, and Landman Season 3, hopefully back in November. That's what I read, that they were looking at a date in November. So Shania Twain was asked about the song that don't impress me much. And she talked about Harry Styles, but she also talked about Brad Pitt.
3: I've never met Brad Pitt, and I just don't know whether he's avoiding me because he's offended that I put him in the lyric of the song, or whether he's just never heard the song before. That's not possible. I wouldn't take Brad Pitt out of the song. Maybe I would add some people. I would add Harry Styles. Yeah. I would definitely add that don't impress me much. Who do you think you are? Harry Styles.
2: Did Shania do the same thing for country that she did when that song went to pop, where she changed the lyrics of the song for the morning show and other select DJs at the radio station? There's a custom version that exists for a bunch of different cities where, like, she goes, so you're Kincaid. That don't impress. And, like, she would say,
1: I don't recall that.
2: You didn't get that? Okay. It must have been to appease the pop people back in the day. She literally recorded, like, the different, you know, random people in, like, you know, Omaha.
4: Did you get one for Omaha? You didn't find it.
2: I don't know where it's, but I remember, like, everybody got one. Like, I remember hearing it, and, like, one got one for Omaha. So you're Slappy in the Morning. Like, Slappy in the Morning got one? Wow. I felt so less special.
1: Probably some of the people that I've worked with in the past, they wouldn't do it because she said, that don't impress me.
2: They wouldn't want to say,
1: that impresses me. An Upper Deck card featuring Michael Jordan and Kobe Bryant is the priciest sports card ever sold, $12.93 million.
4: Wow.
1: What amazes me about that whole thing is the people, first of all, that buy those things, and then what do? They just take them home, put them in a case. It's like, look, I've got that. I gave $12.93 million.
2: Well, what would you want them to do? Put it on their keychain, take it with them? There's a line in between where you can display it, but you can't put it near a window. There's all these things.
1: I'm not a collector.
4: Yeah.
1: So it's hard for me to wrap my head around that. Because if I got $12.93 million, I'm saving all the animals I could possibly save.
2: I understand.
1: Yeah. Well, I guess I do collect animals, but that's
2: Dallas, that's called hoarding.
1: That's a whole different
4: story.
1: That's
4: called farming.
1: I'm Dallas, and that's the dish. Let's get going.
2: Kincaid and Dallas
1: on Y 105.5.
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14: A better life with Dr. Sanjay Gupta.
15: There are lots of things you can measure to get an idea of how healthy you are at any given moment. Temperature, heart rate, blood pressure, just to name a few. But how about how healthy you will be and how long you're likely to live? According to a new study out of the University of Buffalo, 2 simple strength tests are pretty accurate at predicting longevity in older women. One is hand grip strength, and the other is how quickly people can stand up from a seated position without using their arms. By the way, I remember interviewing former President Jimmy Carter when he was quite old and being really impressed how he just popped out of the chair without using his arms. Not a lot of older people can actually do that. 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
2: 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And then they bring you this thing that they traveled thousands of miles with. Oh, thanks. Their thoughtful was absolutely awful. What was it they got for you? 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
3: I think everyone's got a story to share about when thoughtful just was awful. Dallas has got one that took place. Your brother went to Hawaii and you got your mom something?
1: Yeah, he got mom a kimono. Is that how you say it? Kimono?
4: Yeah.
1: And, you know, it was really silky and it was really nice.
4: Yeah.
1: And mom took it out of the box. She's like, oh, that's so pretty. You know, my mother was so Southern. And after they left, mom's like, what is that? What am I going to do with that? I said, well, mom, I think it's like a robe or whatever. She said, well, it's not stretchy. It doesn't fit my boobies.
3: Not stretchy enough for mom's boobies.
1: I swear, I think, if I'm not mistaken, when she passed, and it took my sister and I like 2 years to finally clean out all of her stuff.
3: Yeah.
1: I think we found that and we donated it. And she never, I don't think there was ever a time that she put that on.
3: We should do a bit on the show where it's dress up in what I bring you day.
1: Oh, Lord.
4: I like that idea.
1: You and I would be wearing our things that he
4: moo-moos,
1: got.
4: Yes.
3: Moo-moos, yeah. Thongs and moo-moos.
1: Yeah. He got me a small. I don't know what you were thinking.
4: I don't know what size mine is because I'm going to be honest with you. I've never tried it on. It's still sitting there.
1: I looked at it when I got home and I was like, I can't wear this.
3: All right, I'll go back out to Walmart. That'd be great, though. We'll have to do that one day, maybe around Halloween.
1: They've got cute PJs at Walmart. Can you get me something besides PJ?
3: No,
1: can you get me PJs and not moo-moos?
3: No, When thoughtful was awful. When I was 10 years old, my grandma went to China, trip of a lifetime. She brought me back this really cool dragon kite thing.
4: Yeah.
3: And she helped me my grandma helped me put this thing on the ceiling of my room.
4: Yeah. How cool.
3: Now, it was until the lights turned off. That thing looked like it was going to eat me in my sleep. And so I took it down and my grandma yelled at me, what happened to the dragon? Grandma, it scared me. And I took it down. She was mad. I brought this all the way back from China. She had seen some clothes over there that she wanted. Marcus, you're holding a note up that I can't see. Okay, anyway. And so she's like, I brought this all the way back. I was going to bring a sweatshirt. I couldn't fit in my bag because of your kite. And Grandma, it scares me. Well, I'm not going to bring you anything anymore.
4: Did she ever get you another gift?
3: No, that was it.
1: Wow.
3: No, that was the last time she traveled. That was the last gift I ever got from my grandma.
1: And little did you know that you would end up working with a woman who loves dragons.
4: Yeah.
3: I know, right?
1: It was crazy.
3: See, it was a precursor to that. Lauren, the producer, when was thoughtful awful?
4: When I was younger, I went to Macy's with my dad. I forget what it was, but he was getting my mom something and we were at the little jewelry section department where it was behind the glass. And he was getting her something. It must have been for her birthday or Christmas or whatever. And I saw this heart necklace there. It was this giant heart with like these fake rubies in it. And it was just not my mom's style at all. It was really just, looking back now, really tacky. But I was young and I thought it was pretty. And I was like, oh my God, like mom would love that. Dad, the mom needs it. And he's like, no, your mom's not going to like it. Anyway, so we leave the store and I start crying in the car because I'm like, mom really would have liked that heart necklace. So we go back in and the man who helped my dad with the other thing that he got, he's like, yeah, we're going to also take that heart necklace. And the guy looked at him and goes, you know, this has been here for a while. Oh. I'll give you a discount on it. And
1: was it real or
4: no,
1: was it
4: fake?
1: Just costume. Okay.
3: But I thought the old lady dropped it in the ocean.
4: I went down there to get it for you.
3: Oh, thank you.
4: And anyway, we gave it to my mom and she was like, oh, I love it, Lauren. Thank you so much. And she wore it that day and pretended that she absolutely loved it. And then years later, she was like, Lauren, that was the ugliest necklace ever. I have to call her. I know she still has it. And every now and then over the last couple of years, she would break it out just to wear it as a joke. But
1: how funny would it have been that if she showed up at your wedding with that necklace
4: on? She should have.
3: The nasty heart collection.
1: Maybe she'll save and give it to your daughter.
4: Yes, maybe.
3: It's the been here for a while, nobody wants it heart collection. Only from Macy's. So for you, what was maybe it was a wedding gift and somebody and they did this whole presentation. There's always a big presentation at Christmas or whatever. Here, I thought of you here. And they're so excited and they're making direct eye contact. Here, this is for you. And they keep like getting closer and closer. No, it's for you. And so they thought it was so, so thoughtful, but it was awful. What was it they tried to give you? And do you still have this item? Let's talk to you.
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0: Kincaid in Dallas, when thoughtful, was just awful. They thought they were getting you a gift that you'd love. They thought they knew you so well, and then they hand this thing to you. Thank you. So thoughtful of you. Going right in the back of the closet, then going to Goodwill. Welcome, Scott. What did they think was thoughtful, but the gift was awful?
2: So my dad, for Valentine's, bought my mom a pot of purple plastic tulips, like they would go in a grave. And he was so proud of himself and thought she would just love them. And of course, she hated them, and she would try and hide them. And every time I would visit, I would say, Mom, where are the flowers that Dad bought?
0: No.
2: So she would give me the evil look, and she'd have to go and get them and bring them back out.
1: Oh, he gave her graveyard
0: flowers. Do you think he had any idea? Do you think he knew? He probably didn't know.
2: Not at all.
0: No.
2: Yeah. Not at all.
0: He just thought they were nice.
2: He was so proud of himself. He thought she would just love
0: him. Oh, God bless him. That's great. That is the best of intentions, the worst of gifts. Thank you for listening, yes. Scott. Appreciate you. Staying on that morbid tip, got a message here. When was thoughtful awful? A blanket made from a deceased family member's clothes.
1: Okay, now I see. I love this.
0: You do?
1: Yeah, I love this.
3: I don't know how I feel about it.
1: I love it. Like, I've got a bunch of my dad's old work pants and his overalls and stuff that he used to work out in the garden with, and I would love to make some kind of cool blanket out of those.
0: I had heard a situation where Peepaw was, he was a biker for a long time, and he passed away, and they took all, he had a ton of Harley shirts, and they took all of Peepaw's shirts, and for the grandkids, they made, like, blankets and stuff for the grandkids from all the Peepaw shirts, and they gave them to all the grandkids.
1: Uh-huh.
0: And some of them, this was years ago, some of them still have that. So that was a nice memory.
1: That's cool. Yeah, I kind of think it's cool, but I can see where some people wouldn't like it.
0: They would think it was a little strange.
1: Right.
0: Can't you get the ashes of your loved ones made, compressed and made into, like, minerals, like jewelry?
1: Oh, yeah. I don't know.
0: I thought I saw that was a thing.
3: You can put them in jewelry, and now you can put them in makeup, too. I think I just did that as a story a couple weeks ago where some woman was getting it put in her eyeliner, her dog's ashes.
1: The permanent eyeliner.
0: I was shocked that we didn't get a message from somebody saying, years ago, somebody named a star after me, and they were so proud there was a certificate that looked like somebody had printed it from their own printer. Remember that was like the National Star Registry?
3: Yes,
0: name a star after someone.
1: I remember that.
0: And you could, and I thought, and I kept begging. I wanted that for my birthday. My mom would never get a star named after me.
3: Really? I always wanted the, you know how you can buy somebody an animal, like to track? Like, I've got this dolphin for you, and now you can track see where he goes. I always wanted one of those, but same thing. My mom was always just like, no, because what if the animal stops tracking one day?
0: Oh, if it just decides that it's just going to take a nap for a while?
3: And you never see it move again.
0: Speaking of tracking, 2 years ago, my wife wanted this for her birthday. Do you remember back in the day on paper money, you would see the Where's George logo?
3: Yes. Oh, my God. You just unlocked a memory.
0: Erin was so, I got her the whole thing with the stamp, the Where's George stamp and stuff. And this is long before we had kids and everything. It was part of her daily routine. She would track money to see where it was. And she would get so mad. I wish more people would report the money they see. She'd get so offended.
3: Yeah. I remember doing that. Oh, my God. You just unlocked a memory for me.
1: Okay. Kincaid, you're going to love this one.
0: Please.
1: There was a rumor that somebody bought my grandmother a handbag with her initials. Her name was Florence Agnes Rogers Trainer, which made her initials spell fart.
3: I love that.
1: Rumor had it, she, like, you know, wore the bag, but with the initials on the inside. Oh,
0: that's
1: my
0: amazing.
1: Gosh.
0: Lovely gift. Awful set of letters. That is perfect. Thank you for the messages and calls this morning. I appreciate that. Get ready for some fun.
1: It's Kincaid in Dallas.
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12: I don't know about you, but my social media feeds are flooded with lotions and potions and gadgets, all promising to unlock different components of longevity. But if you log off, take a step back from all the hype, you'll find that the actual keys to a longer, healthier life are hiding in plain sight. There are four of them. Number one, nutrition. The Mediterranean diet really is the gold standard. Number two, exercise. You should be getting 150 minutes of moderate intensity exercise or 75 minutes of vigorous intensity exercise every week, plus strength training and stretching. Number three, sleep. Sleep is when your body and your brain repair themselves. You should be getting 7 to 9 hours a night. And finally, number four, often gets forgotten, socialization. It's not a bonus. It's a necessity for a healthy life, finding a sense of community, purpose, and belonging. I'm Dr. Sanjay Gupta, helping you live a better life.
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0: When we get back, I'm going to treat this Price is Right style with you. Y'all, there are these sports cards that are worth so much money. I want to see if you can guess Price is Right style, even come close. These are things that are up at auction or have been auctioned. I want to see if you get anywhere near the amount of money these things are worth. It's okay. Absolutely ridiculous. Hang on.

0: Pro Bible put together this list of the 10 priciest sports cards ever sold. I'm going to start with number 10, okay? I'll give you a hint. This is already over $2 million. We'll do this Price is Right style. So I'm going to get the old school Price is Right music. This is where, it's kind of the same thing. This is when you're in contestants row and you're waiting to go up and play the game. Yeah. But you have to, like, guess and you can go, you know, as close as you can without going over. So here we go.
1: I feel like I'm going to be so bad at this.
0: No, you honestly, I was thinking of you because you can do this because you know about sports. So
2: yeah, I'm going to say that everyone that you ask us about is in the millions.
0: All right, so I got to do it old timey Price is Right style. Well, Lauren, all right, Dallas, it's a 2017 Patrick Mahomes It's a 2017 Patrick Mahomes Panini National Treasures Platinum Shield Rookie Patch Autograph Card. How much is it?
1: It's his rookie card. Patrick Mahomes rookie card, basically, is
0: and,
1: what it is.
0: And how much is it? And how much is it, Lauren?
1: 2.1 million.
0: 2.1. Panini.
2: I'm gonna say 3.4.
0: Dallas, you got closer. 4.3 million.
2: What?
0: I know.
2: What?
0: These are insane. Why would I lie to you? It's Bro Bible.
2: Patrick Mahomes?
0: Okay, now I don't know.
2: How much? What did you say?
1: I get that he's
0: 4.3 million.
1: A Hall of Famer. He's one of the best ever.
0: We gotta move. We got nine more of these.
1: Okay, go.
0: I don't know him. Well, Lauren.
2: Wow.
0: Well, Dallas. It's a 2018 Luka Doncic Panini. Do you
1: Luka
0: know him?
1: Donovan?
2: He's a basketball
0: Who is
2: player.
0: It? Oh, okay.
2: Yeah.
0: Panini National Treasures Logo Mint Autograph Card. How much is it?
1: Well, the last one was, I'm going to go 5 mil.
0: 5 million. Dallas, what say you?
2: I'm going to say 3.9.
0: Dallas has it. $4.6 million.
2: What? Gosh.
0: Same wow. person. This is a 2018 flawless Luka. What's his name again?
1: Luka Doncic.
0: Thank you. Rookie Logoman. How much is it?
1: 4.8 million.
0: You're going to get mad. Dallas, how much is it?
2: 3.9.
0: 4.7. But Dallas
1: what?
0: Has it because you went over, Lauren.
1: Wait, really? That's
0: yeah,
1: how it
0: you
1: works?
0: Said 4.8.
2: Four,
0: yeah. Have you never watched The Price is Right?
2: Who is paying this kind
0: Not
2: of money
0: I.
2: for these cards?
1: Okay, wait. I just learned something. I thought Price is Right was you just got closest to the number.
0: Without going over.
1: Oh, I didn't realize
0: without
1: that.
0: Going
1: oh,
0: over.
2: Wow. Yeah, without going over.
0: All right, Lauren. All right, Dallas. It's a 2013 Aaron Judge Bowman Chrome Draft Pick Super Factor. What?
1: Oh,
0: autograph
1: my boy,
0: card.
1: Judge.
0: How much is it?
1: I'm going to go 5.3 mil.
0: You're going to get mad, Dallas.
1: No!
2: I'm going to say 4.1.
0: 5.2 belongs to Dallas. You went over again.
1: The judge is priceless to me. I love him.
2: I love the judge.
1: Me too.
0: Well, Lauren, okay, Dallas. LeBron, this 2003 Upper Deck Exquisite Collection Rookie Patch Autograph Card. How much?
1: Oh, I'm so bad at this. I'm going to say he's 5.1 mil.
0: Dallas?
2: Rookie, I'm going to say 5.5.
0: Lauren, you got it. 5.2 million.
2: Yay!
1: Woo!
0: Good job.
1: LeBron.
0: Steph Curry's 2009 Panini National Treasure. People are screaming. I don't know what this is. I don't know what I'm reading. Steph Curry's 2009 Panini National Treasure Lotograph. I don't even. How much?
2: Steph Curry? Yeah. Rookie? You said
0: 2009
2: rookie?
0: Treasures Logoman Autograph Card.
2: Oh,
1: Steph Curry, I'm going to go 6.2.
0: 6.2 Dallas.
2: I'm going to say 4.7.
0: Dallas has it again. 5.9.
1: Oh my goodness.
0: Okay, this one's, we're getting up to be a lot. 1914 Baltimore News Babe Ruth card.
2: Oh Lord.
1: Oh wow. I'm going to go, that's 8.5 mil.
0: Dallas.
2: I'm going to say, I don't think it's that high. I'm going to say 6.8.
0: Dallas is good at this. 7.2 million.
1: Wow. I'm awful at this.
0: I don't know who this is. 1909 Honus Wagner?
1: Honus Wagner?
0: I don't know who that is.
1: I don't know.
2: Believe it or not, I wasn't around in 1909.
0: Yeah. Oh, crazy. Well, it's his T206 card. How much, Lauren? You don't know him, but Honus. You know it's more than that last card.
1: It's more than that last one. Yeah. What was that last one again?
2: More than Babe Ruth?
0: Yes.
1: What was that last one again?
0: 7.2 million.
1: Okay, then I'm going to say 7.6 million.
0: You're gonna get mad.
2: I'm gonna say 7.4.
0: No, you both overbid. 7.25 million. Second to last, Mickey Mantle, 1952 Topps card. How much?
2: Oh, that one's gonna be high.
0: Save that, Marcus.
1: I'm going $8 million for that.
2: Oh, I'm going 10.5.
0: Dallas has it again. You're good at this. $12.6 million. Last one. The Michael Jordan, Kobe Bryant, 2007-08 Upper Deck Exquisite Collection Dual Logoman Autographs card. How much?
1: Wow. That one's got to be, that one's $15 million.
2: No. That's $12,932,000.
0: The worst part is Lauren got it. No, you both overbid. I'm sorry. No one got it. But Dallas, you went over, but it's $12.93 million.
2: Oh,
0: you put it. You added an extra five to it, but still, good job, Dallas.
1: How did you know the exact price? Did you look
2: because
1: that up?
2: Because I just had it in the dish.
1: Oh yeah.
2: I was like, it was 12.900 and something. Oh, yeah.
0: We have the memory of a fleece. We forgot you did that story
2: really
0: earlier.
2: Asking that?
0: Hi, it's Dumbass Kincaid in the morning. With Dallas.
1: I forgot to.
3: Hi. Good morning, my friends.
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0: Hello, I'm Kincaid.
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0: Kincaid and Dallas.
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0: Well, I have heard it all. It's Kincaid, it's Dallas, and there's something called Winter Melons. It's not a stage name. And this is now a trend. What's up, Lauren?
1: Okay, so there is a new summer parenting hack that's going viral right now. Parents are apparently putting giant winter melons. They're melons that are almost as big as the babies themselves. They're putting them right into the cribs for their little ones to cuddle while they sleep because they believe that it cools them down. So when it's really hot outside, that having a winter melon in the crib with them will keep you cool. The winter melon, which is also known as a wax gourd, is about 95% water. People believe it helps absorb body heat and keep babies cooler during hot summer nights. It's actually part of a long-standing traditional cooling remedy that first started in China. The trend has now become so popular that parents are sharing pictures of kids and even pets snuggling up against these massive melons while they sleep. Some of the melons reportedly weigh more than 20 pounds and can stay fresh for months.
0: I keep thinking about that thing that was happening 2 years ago where people were being warned if your watermelons you buy at the store are hissing, they could explode potentially.
1: I don't remember that.
0: There was an issue with fermented fruit and fermented watermelons exploding, and people were bringing this stuff home and the thing would just...
1: I mean, that could be like a bomb almost.
0: Sort of like you've seen the rubber band trend where you put the rubber band around the watermelon until you get enough for the thing. But basically, inside is rotten and fermented, and you don't know till you get it from the store and it is leaking something. You run the risk of having that thing explode. It's true.
1: Imagine that, a melon just exploding in your face.
2: I can't, but I wish my melons would keep me cool.
0: Save that. Grab your morning coffee and get you some Kincaid in Dallas.
2: Thanks for letting us be a part of your day.
0: This is the best country.
2: Y-1055.
3: Kincaid in Dallas mornings.
0: Kincaid in Dallas. So it's being called a new and emerging turnoff and even a red flag for those who are dating. But this has always been that. It's not new. This is something to look out for. You should be aware if you're trying to date.

0: house every morning.
1: I don't agree with the New York Post. They say that this is an emerging turnoff for some people who are out there dating, and that is having roommates. That's always been a problem. That's always been a thing.
2: I never dated anybody with a roommate.
1: Lauren seems to think that there is a cutoff. Obviously, in college, when you're sharing a dorm room, you can't help it. You've got a roommate.
3: Yeah,
1: so
3: right.
1: Dating's different in college.
3: And even early 20s. If you're 21, 22, anything before 25, and your first job, first time out on your own, you know, rent is expensive right now. Having a roommate is fine, I think. As long as you guys aren't sharing a room, like if you have your own separate room.
1: Oh, that would be so weird if you treated it like a dorm. If you had a two-bedroom apartment with bunk beds, exactly, and you're breaking occupancy laws, and there were six people.
2: Yeah.
1: There's three in each room.
2: Oh, that would be horrible. That'd
3: oh,
2: be,
3: my gosh.
2: Yeah.
1: And also, you're not allowed to say, I'm sorry, I'm putting this. This is, let it, hold on.
4: And it shall be written today, the day of our Lord, the 30th of July.
1: If you live with your parents, they are not your roommates. You live with your parents. I had friends. Yeah. Oh, yeah. I live, share a house with a couple people. Those are your parents.
3: And my room just happens to be in the basement.
1: Yeah.
3: Yeah.
1: Yeah. But it's cool because I got the whole basement. They're upstairs.
3: Yeah, we
1: That's
3: have
1: the
3: our own separate entrance.
2: But what if you're paying rent? If you're paying rent and you're living downstairs and you're living
1: still your
2: separate
1: parents.
2: Lives.
1: Because that's, you know, those are your, you're going to have encounters. That way it's weird because then you're not just meeting the roommates, you're meeting the parents before it's time to meet the parents, especially for hookups and stuff. The parents are there. It's so awkward.
4: How did you meet my son? Are you staying for pancakes? Clyde, your laundry's waiting in the dryer. Oh, no.
2: I guess it would be awkward.
3: Yeah.
1: Other than something the person did, what have been for both of y'all, what have been some of the biggest dating turnoffs just based on, was it their car? They pulled up in their car and maybe their car, like, they had their catalytic converter stolen. So they pull up. They pull up and you're embarrassed because they pull up and... Why does your car sound like farts? And what was something, like a reason, or they smelled like cat litter or something? They smelled like cat box?
2: The person?
1: Yeah.
2: Smelled like a cat.
1: Yeah. What were some of the biggest dating turnoffs where there's something about the environment they live in or nothing
2: they
1: said on the date?
2: Stinky, that would be one thing.
3: Yeah.
2: But my thing has always been about how you treat other people.
3: Yes, that one. And then if you're like too clingy, like I don't like a guy who is always. Yeah.
2: What are you doing?
3: Yeah.
2: Can I call you tomorrow? What are you doing? No, huh?
3: Yeah.
2: No. Don't call me.
3: Yeah. And then. If your bathroom, too, if you have your own bathroom and you can tell that they've never cleaned the sink, there's a bunch of like dried up toothpaste and there's hair clippings everywhere. And the toilet's got like that brown, black ring around it. Yeah.
1: The rings of Saturn.
3: Yes.
1: The rings of laziness.
2: Yes. That's disgusting.
1: Mm-mm. How many times do you think somebody, they got to that point, they got to like third or fourth date and they got that overnight. And then after the overnight, that was it based on their living conditions.
3: Oh, all the time. It probably happens all the time.
1: All right. You know what? Let's go to the phones. When you were dating that literally 4 or 5 dates in, you finally went to see, you know, you went on a field trip to their house and things were so bad. They were so horrific. That's when the relationship ended based on their living conditions. How bad does it have to get where you just had to end the relationship?
2: I did have a guy tell me one time I went on several dates with him and he told me, he shouldn't have told me this because I never went on another one. He said, oh, I'm going to tell you something really funny. I was like, what's that? He said, you know, about our fourth date when I came over to your house, he said, I went to your bathroom to see if the lid was lifted and there was any pee marks on the
1: plug.
2: Because to see if I had other guys over there. That's what he was saying. I was like, haha, that's so funny.
1: You ended that, right?
2: Oh, what are you talking about?
1: See, that's what I'm talking about.
2: Yeah.
1: That kind of weirdness, or you went over their house and there was nastiness. What ended the relationship?
2: Pee marks.
3: Before it really even started.
1: Yeah, exactly. 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
13: I don't know about you, but my social media feeds are flooded with lotions and potions and gadgets, all promising to unlock different components of longevity. But if you log off, take a step back from all the hype, you'll find that the actual keys to a longer, healthier life are hiding in plain sight. There are four of them. Number one, nutrition. The Mediterranean diet really is the gold standard. Number two, exercise. You should be getting 150 minutes of moderate intensity exercise or 75 minutes of vigorous intensity exercise every week, plus strength training and stretching. Number three, sleep. Sleep is when your body and your brain repair themselves. You should be getting 7 to 9 hours a night. And finally, number four often gets forgotten, socialization. It's not a bonus. It's a necessity for a healthy life, finding a sense of community, purpose, and belonging. I'm Dr. Sanjay Gupta, helping you live a better life.
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2: Kincaid and Dallas, we're discussing what was the dating turnoff? Four or five dates. Things are going well, but then something you notice. No, this is over. This relationship can never blossom. It's over. I can't do this. Ashley, welcome. It's Kincaid and Dallas. Good morning. What was the dating turnoff?
3: When a guy comes with a kid.
2: When he shows up with a kid? Before. So if you would, okay, I got it. So hold on. If you had known that he had a child up front, that'd be different, but he never told you this.
3: No.
2: And how many dates before all of a sudden, did he bring a kid out with you on the date?
3: Yes.
4: And was his first date?
1: Yes. What?
3: Yes, on the first date. Didn't tell me anything. It was a last minute thing, said he had to pick her up because her mom had to go to work.
4: Oh,
2: wow. And did you at first think, oh, wow, is this like your cousin or somebody? What's going on? And then, no.
3: Yeah, I thought it was maybe his little sister or a little something like that. And then he's like, it's my daughter. And I was like, oh, my God.
4: Yeah. That's something you need to give the person you're about to see a heads up.
2: There's,
4: yeah.
2: Listen, there's lots of single parents that need love, but that needs to be disclosed.
1: Yeah, that's information you need to know.
2: Yeah, that's a tough one. Yeah. Ashley, thank you
4: and
2: for
4: also,
2: that.
4: That's bold that on the first date he'd want his daughter to meet somebody.
1: Right.
4: Usually that takes a while for them to meet their
2: I think
4: partner.
2: If I want to trick you with my charm and good looks, that I'll get, you know, I'll break that news to you on the sixth date when you've already fallen for me.
4: Yes.
2: Now, Anita says it's teeth. How many dates in before they smile for you?
5: The first one.
2: Oh, and what was it about their teeth you didn't like?
5: Half of them were missing.
2: Mm-hmm.
5: The other half was rotten.
2: Mm-hmm.
5: And I thought, oh my God, get me out of here.
2: Yeah, it's bad. And do they? It's unfortunate, and maybe they don't notice, or they're embarrassed, or they think you won't notice, but it's also when you talk to them, you're like, it smells like mothballs, and then you realize it's
1: halitosis. Oh.
2: Save that, Marcus. Yeah. That's good. I needed that. Oh, yeah, that teeth, that's rough. That's rough. Thank you, Anita. Appreciate you. Dawson's got an idea this morning. What was your dating turnoff, Dawson?
6: So my dating turnoff was I was with this girl, and we had went out to dinner a few times, and her manners in the restaurants that we would go to, like, you know, they weren't any like super, super high class restaurants, but she would, I mean, burp out loud. Not clean up after herself, and, you know, no tip left, I mean, whatsoever. And I was sitting there like, you know, how could you act like that in public? And it didn't end the relationship, but finally I said something. I was like, well, you're going to have to, like, if I'm going out with you and I'm going to be seen with you in public, you know, I'm not embarrassed of you, but you're creating an embarrassment for us because this is, it's ridiculous. Like, how could you act like that and carry yourself that way in front of a million people in a restaurant?
1: Yeah. What did she say?
6: She was like, well, you know, I'm not going to be with the guy that's going to try to change me. And so eventually we did cut it off. You know, it didn't last very long, but the first couple of times I let it be. And then, you know, after that, it kind of just dwindled down and snowballed downhill, and we ended up not being together anymore because apparently I was trying to change her.
2: No, she needed to be changed. You were trying to do the right thing. You just like somebody who, anybody who treats a server bad at a restaurant
4: tells me everything.
2: We heard from somebody one time, they were on a job interview and they knew they didn't want to work for this guy. It was the guy who had been the potential boss. He basically was offering the guy the job over dinner, and he saw how the server, someone who couldn't do anything for him, the server was treated by this boss. He said, I declined the job that night.
4: Yeah, it really is such a telltale sign of this person's character.
2: Hey,
4: yeah.
2: Dawson?
6: Yes.
2: Thank you for listening. Appreciate you. Your ex says hi. Perry, welcome back, or we miss you. How are you, Perry?
7: I cannot believe you just burped. Oh, come on. All right. So you're originally going with like what their place looked like. And I get that like, the whole dumpy, messy thing would be good.
2: Yeah,
7: gross,
2: if you just punched in, we're talking about what was the dating turnoff? A few dates and you noticed something off the bat. Like you liked them, but not enough to continue based on something you noticed about them.
7: Right. So it's sort of the weird opposite. Like, you know how you can kind of get the stereotype of like, rich people being snotty or like OCD or something. Like, actually, I fell for two different people. Luckily, those both broke up and I finally found a good, flexible guy. But they were so like meticulous and OCD about their stuff, and you felt like you couldn't do anything right. It was like, no, that doesn't go there. Oh, put that back. Or, oh, that's not how you do it. I'm like, what is wrong with you? This is just dating somebody, and they're already showing these true colors of being jerks. They had a lot of money, but I was like, you are such a turnoff as a person because you're so picky. Like, isn't that weird that they're, I don't know. And I, luckily, found out later, they both had a little bit of anger management problems, too.
2: You didn't need that. Like, what would you do, Perry? What would you do if you, this shows that they obviously don't think ahead. If you were going on a date with somebody and on your way to the restaurant or the movie or wherever, concert, wherever you're going, they said, first of all, oh, wow, I didn't realize I was on empty. Let me get some gas. And then going into the venue, oh, wow, I needed to get some cash so I can tip the people who are bringing us beer or whatever. I need to get some money. And they just weren't prepared. Would that be a deal breaker? Like, why would you not take the time ahead of time to have all this stuff ready before we went on this date? It's disrespectful to waste our time.
7: That makes you think, like, are they trying to ask you to pay for stuff? Or you to, like, yeah, that's a little weird. You need to be prepared. Although I have to tell you, on my first date with my now husband, and we still joke about that. I was like, he wore the shabbiest shirt.
2: Dallas, go ahead and ask her if it was like those sheets. Ask her if it had the fabric.
1: Did it have nitty balls on it?
7: No, but it was like an old faded, you know, it looked like it had been through the ringer. And yeah. I was like,
1: that's so funny.
7: The first date.
2: That means he was comfortable with you, Perry.
1: I will tell you another a huge turnoff. If a guy says to a girl, are you wearing that?
4: Oh. Yeah.
1: I'm wearing this.
4: Yeah.
1: When I go out by myself. Bye.
7: Yeah.
2: Perry.
7: Yeah. Bye.
2: Perry,
7: bye.
2: We got one last thing we have to say to you before we leave this morning.
7: I love you guys. What?
2: Thank you, Perry.
1: We love you.
2: Thank you. We love you more than us. Thank you very much for calling this morning.
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2: Kincaid and Dallas. Remember how I always say, I'm pretty sure we only have about 8 or 9 listeners. That's all we have. And I think out of the 8 or 9 listeners we have, I think 3 of them are a lot like me. They're very impatient, Dallas. They don't like waiting. And they hate those things we do, the teases. Hey, in a little bit, I'll tell you about this and this and this, and that's coming up. And you got to wait 2 songs. Mm-hmm. I think they hate that. So,
1: yeah, there's a TV station that does that I won't even watch because it drives me crazy.
2: I know which TV station you're talking about. Well, the worst thing is they often forget to pay off the tease.
1: Right.
2: And so you're waiting. I waited one time an hour for them to get to the story about the slot machine. They never did.
1: Yeah.
2: Anyway, so this is your instant gratification tease, okay? We're going to give you the tease, and then we're going right into but wait. So there's no waiting. It's like, you know,
1: but
2: we're teasing
1: now.
2: You with food and putting it right down by your face.
1: I like
2: face.
1: That.
2: So here we go. All right, here's your tease. All right. Remember the AI robot that school district in New York wanted to put in the classroom?
1: Yeah.
2: And
1: yes.
2: It looked like it was a sure thing?
1: Mm-hmm.
2: Guess who's reconsidering, because there's all sorts of backlash, including the ties the company has to an adult-themed robot.
1: Oh, my goodness.
2: Yeah, there's a lot here. Dallas?
1: I'm going to tell you about 16 sniffing stops. Lauren?
3: Well, if I'm going to tell you about it, if you've ever felt overwhelmed while shopping, you're not alone because stores are starting to implement something.
1: Oh.
2: All of it's coming up.
4: But wait, there's more. Kincaid and Dallas.
2: See, I told you. How quick was that? Don't say that, please, Marcus. All right, remember that rural school district in New York State? They paused their plan to introduce the $60,000 AI-powered humanoid robot named Sally after backlash from state officials, of course, the teachers and residents in the state. The robot was intended to help high school students learn robotics and tech skills, but concerns erupted over student data privacy and the robot's manufacturer, which apparently might have ties to a company that produces hyper-realistic robots for other uses. The state education commissioner.
1: Oh, you mean like Peach Pass robots?
3: Like adult-only robots?
1: Yeah.
2: Yes.
3: Okay.
1: Oh.
2: The state education commissioner questioned the robot's role after it was described as a tutoring platform, while the teachers union argued that the robots have no place in classrooms and feared it signaled a move towards replacing actual real-life educators. The district insisted that Sally's not going to collect personal data, record audio or video, access the internet, and that all the content stored locally. The company that produces the unit is a purpose-built, says it's purpose-built for education and not repurposed from adult products. The district says that the robot is meant to expose students in an isolated community. I don't like the word exposed.
1: Yeah, I know.
2: In an
1: either.
2: Isolated community to emerging technology, but some residents remain skeptical, of course, arguing that the school should invest in, wow, imagine this, more human staff instead of AI tools. The pilot program is on hold right now while privacy agreements are reviewed and community outreach continues. I would be okay if this never happened. I don't even live there.
1: I don't like that.
3: And neither do I. So they paid all this money for this robot because it wasn't cheap.
2: I don't know if they paid them yet.
3: Okay, I was going to say, because now if they decide not to go through with it, do they get that money back?
2: Good question. I remember that they were worried about privacy concerns initially, where you weren't going to be addressed by the, it was supposed to be a teaching assistant, not an actual teacher,
3: yeah.
2: But you were going to be addressed as hello student 7462. You weren't. But it
1: I hate that.
2: Yeah. I don't like it either. As useful as AI is, and we're doing so many things with it, I think you're going to see more and more of a backlash, and we'll crave more human interaction.
1: Well, robots don't show love.
3: Yeah.
1: They don't show love and compassion and feelings. Mm-hmm. You know, if you've got a robot in a classroom.
2: Somebody right now just said, same thing with my spouse, then you need to leave and find somebody else.
1: I'm just saying, in a classroom, kids need that.
3: Yeah.
1: I mean, everybody needs love and compassion and that kind of stuff.
2: Teachers are so important. They're the
1: very
2: most important person we have to help out our kids.
1: Yep.
2: And I don't like the robots. I'm sorry.
1: Don't like it.
2: But wait, there's more from Dallas.
1: There's a new poll of 1,800 dog owners revealing the ideal walk lasts 1 hour and 7 minutes, and it includes 16 sniffing opportunities and features water for splashing. Open fields, woodlands, and parks ranked as top preferred settings alongside chances to meet around 3 friendly dogs. Safety was the top priority for 55% of the owners. But most of them said, you know, we just like to get out. We like to walk, but we need 1 hour, 7 minutes, and 16 places to sniff.
2: An hour.
3: That's a long time.
2: Yeah.
3: In this heat right now, that's a long walk. But yeah, an hour walk is usually probably what I would do with my dog. Yeah. I feel like 16 stops. She'll sniff everything.
1: Oh, gosh.
2: Save
1: mine
2: that.
1: Will, too.
3: Probably 1,600 stops.
1: Yeah. Owners say that they would travel up to 7 miles for the perfect outing.
3: Yeah. To make sure I give her, like, a nice, clean walk with open space.
1: If you got to bring Zion out to the farm.
3: I'd love to.
1: She'll be sniffing all day.
3: Oh, she would have a sniff fest there.
1: Yeah.
2: I would travel 28 miles to go to the good Arby's back in the day. So that's got a
1: 28?
2: Yeah.
1: Did you sniff it?
2: Oh, yeah. Oh. Absolutely.
1: You sniff the meat?
2: Oh, of course. You got to sniff the meat.
1: Wow.
2: Uh-huh.
1: Lauren?
3: Okay.
1: I'm not touching that.
2: Lauren, last time you went to Arby's, did you sniff the meat?
3: I don't think so.
2: No,
3: it wasn't for me.
2: I'm telling you, the Jamocha shake is the most underrated shake there ever was. Get to an Arby's and get the... They're not paying me. It's the best milkshake I've ever had in my entire life.
3: I don't know if I've ever been to an Arby's, actually.
2: Girl, let's get to one.
3: All right, let's go.
2: Sorry.
3: Okay. If you've ever felt overwhelmed while shopping, a lot of stores are starting to notice. Sephora is the latest retailer to roll out what is called quiet hours or sensory-friendly shopping hours. So during those times, stores will lower the music, dim some of the visual distractions, and create a calmer environment for customers. The idea is to help people who may be sensitive to things like bright lights, loud noises, strong smells, or crowded spaces. Experts say it can be easily and especially helpful for neurodivergent shoppers and parents with sensory-sensitive children.
2: Oh, yeah.
3: So Sephora joins other businesses like Walmart, Target, Chuck E. Cheese. They have all introduced sensory-friendly hours in recent years. And retailers are finding it's good for business, too. When shoppers feel comfortable, they're more likely to take their time and enjoy the experience instead of rushing in and out.
2: Oh, it's good for them. Absolutely. And movie theaters are doing the same thing with certain matinee showings being a sensory positive experience for my kids got sensory issues. So
3: really?
2: I totally understand this. Yeah.
3: So what do they do for the movie theater?
2: They'll leave the lights on a little bit too, and the music won't be as loud.
3: Okay.
2: For kids who have those, because it's really scary for some kids when the music's just booming.
1: I hate going somewhere to shop and the music is so
3: same.
1: Loud.
3: Same.
2: Girl.
3: Yeah.
2: Please.
1: I hate that.
3: And they have those harsh fluorescent lights above you, and they're talking to you, trying to pressure you. Do you need help with anything? No. I'm good. I'm good. Yeah. I'm just looking. Well, have you seen this? No, I'm good. I'm good. Yeah. I'm just here looking.
1: I've told them a couple of times. Hey, can you turn that music down? I can't even think.
2: Do you have this in a double X?
3: Do you just remember the old days at like Abercrombie and Hollister?
2: I was going to say Hollister.
3: It would be pitch black in there. Mm-hmm. It would smell. There would be a perfume bomb going off. And the music was so loud.
1: I know.
2: This is what it was like to shop at Hollister back in 2011. The music like this, right?
1: Yeah.
2: And then it would, like a cologne bottle exploded at Hollister.
1: And you are so right about that.
3: And some like 16-year-old with vocal fry, hey, can I help you find anything today?
1: Yeah.
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10: If I were to ask you what makes for a good night's sleep, you'd probably say a dark, quiet room, not too many things on your mind. But every night when you go to get some Z's, how often do you really think about the temperature in your bedroom? Temperature may be one of the most underappreciated factors in sleep. That's according to the Senior Vice President of Research and Scientific Affairs at the National Sleep Foundation. We often hear about lights and screens and stress, but even modest changes in temperature and airflow can influence both how quickly you fall asleep and how deeply you stay asleep. Most experts will recommend a room temperature of 60 to 67 degrees Fahrenheit. You might also experiment with your sheets and what you actually wear to bed. Play around a bit and see what improves your sleep. You might be delightfully surprised. I'm Dr. Sanjay Gupta, helping you live a better life.
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22: It shows up to my door, and this box is huge and heavy, heavier than I expected. And I open it up, and there's...
2: What's in the box? More than he ever expected. I was quoting the movie Seven. More than he ever expected. And now, of course, our own Dallas has a problem. My Little Secret's coming up. My God.

0: 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Fancy life.
1: Kincaid in Dallas. My little secret.
2: Hey, my little secret is I'm about to make some major money off the back of a major hardware retailer.
3: Oh, are you the penny guy? I've seen this on TikTok where you find things that are only being sold for a penny for like an hour a day and you buy 50 of them and sell them. Are you the penny guy?
2: That's not me.
3: No.
2: That's, I do love that guy. But this is part of the reason I'm calling why it's a secret is I'm feeling a little bit sheepish about it. So I ordered this very expensive tool from, again, just one of the major hardware retailers.
3: Unnamed hardware retailer.
2: Yeah, one of them. And it was expensive. It's a crimper, if you don't know. It's a nice tool. I was just going to splurge on myself, you know.
3: And not for your hair. This is for metal. This is for decorative things. This is for, yeah, you've got a lot of uses, right. But they're not cheap.
2: No, no. I spent nearly $1,000 on this one crimper.
3: Yeah.
2: Right. And I wanted a good one. I started getting more into metalwork and I wanted something nice. So I splurged. And lo and behold, it shows up to my door and this box is huge and heavy, heavier than I expected. And I open it up and there's three of these things in there. And
4: you called them back and told them it was a mistake, right?
2: I was like, okay, I didn't order three. I checked my, you know, my receipt, my invoice. Sure enough, I just ordered the one, but they sent me three. And so I'm trying to be a nice guy about it, an honest person. And so I call the number on the box, try and return them, but they send me the voicemail like 2 days in a row. You know, I give it a day, call again, back to voicemail. I leave them a voicemail. So I think I might just give them a couple more days to call me back. And if they don't, these bad boys are going on Facebook Marketplace. And, you know, I'll make a little cash. And that's my little secret.
3: Due diligence. I don't think it's an ill-gotten gain at all.
4: Well, do I need to tell you how I feel about this?
3: How long does he have to keep calling this place and leaving messages? If they don't want to get back to him, he should be able to keep it. These are two crimpers he doesn't need.
4: Well, then he needs to pack them up and send them back.
3: Oh, my God. That's on them.
2: Yeah, 4 days, I think, sounds good, right?
4: No.
2: I mean, you know, I'm trying.
3: What if, and I'm sorry, what if you sold these on Facebook Marketplace and they got your message and instead of calling you to make arrangements to send you a shipping label and send it back, if they just charged you two more times on your credit card for the purchase you've already made for one of those, what would you do?
4: Serves you right.
2: I would blow up.
3: You'd explode.
2: Because it's not my mistake, right? They sent them to me. I ordered one. I expect one. So I would be very irritated with them, but I would also, if like I couldn't get out of that.
3: Dallas, don't you always say something as it relates to this?
4: Here's my thing. Think about that poor person that packed this order and somehow it's going to come back and they're going to have to pay for these two things.
3: It's AI technology and a robot that packed this up. I don't think it touched human hands. No.
4: See?
3: No. But heartless cheap me wants to believe.
2: All right. Well, I hope I don't get struck by lightning over this crimper.
3: Or, God forbid, a finger incident where you lose a finger with a crimper because you didn't do the right thing.
2: But no, yeah.
3: You did. You called them twice. You've done everything.
2: Thank you.
4: Nope. Not nearly enough. Ill-gotten gains. The best way to wake up.
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11: We are going to be dealing with about a 50% chance of those showers and thunderstorms today. Otherwise, looking at some hot weather with a heat advisory in place with heat index values up to 110. Temperatures near 93 degrees for your overall high. For Friday, 70% chance of those showers and thunderstorms, high near 89 degrees. This is Brooke Richardson from the First Warning Weather Center.
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Y 105.5.

He sounds more and more like me all the time. Does that Boot Barn commercial where he's like, yeah, you know, my daddy wasn't a cowboy, but I like boots. And, of course, you've got this one. Sounds like a Toby Keith song. I think we can all relate to that. It's commercial-free country. This is Y105.

Well, he just turned 50 a couple of weeks ago. I got news for you, Luke. Luke Bryan. It's all downhill from there. I didn't say it was good news. Country and she knows it. This is why.

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0: Kenny Chesney on Y105.5. Hey, it's Hayden. Good morning. Thursday morning. We're really close to the weekend, and it's tax-free weekend. This goes through August 20th, back to school, tax-free holiday. So while you're shopping this Saturday, swing by Fort Walton Beach Walmart, say hey to Taryn. Y105 is going to be there, and if you grab a few extra school supplies, you can drop them off and help local students get off to a great start this year. Stuff the bus. It's this Saturday at area Walmarts from 8 a.m. to 4 p.m. We'll be at the Fort Walton Beach location, 8 to 10, bright and early with Taryn and Stuff the Bus, presented by Eglin Federal Credit Union and Humana Healthy Horizons in Florida. 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
2: If I were to ask you what makes for a good night's sleep, you'd probably say a dark, quiet room, not too many things on your mind. But every night when you go to get some Z's, how often do you really think about the temperature in your bedroom? 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That's according to the Senior Vice President of Research and Scientific Affairs at the National Sleep Foundation. 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I'm Dr. Sanjay Gupta, helping you live a better life.
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Man, I was cranking that song last night. I had F1 Trillion on vinyl. Kids left the house. I mean, they're adults, but when they're gone, I turn it up. I did. Luke Combs, this is Sleepless in a Hotel Room. Y1055.

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7: A better life with Dr. Sanjay Gupta.
8: There are lots of things you can measure to get an idea of how healthy you are at any given moment. Temperature, heart rate, blood pressure, just to name a few. But how about how healthy you will be and how long you're likely to live? According to a new study out of the University at Buffalo, two simple strength tests are pretty accurate at predicting longevity in older women. One is hand grip strength, and the other is how quickly people can stand up from a seated position without using their arms. By the way, I remember interviewing former President Jimmy Carter when he was quite old and being really impressed how he just popped out of the chair without using his arms. Not a lot of older people can actually do that. But I think the message here is that maintaining strength as you age is going to help you perform everyday activities, but also help you avoid injury and stay independent. I'm Dr. Sanjay Gupta, helping you live a better life.
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0: Any heat index over 100 is going to be dangerous. It's Y1055, another heat advisory today from 11 a.m. until 7 p.m. Stay hydrated. Stay out of the sun if you can, indoors with the AC, if at all possible.
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2: A better life with Dr. Sanjay Gupta.
3: There are lots of things you can measure to get an idea of how healthy you are at any given moment. Temperature, heart rate, blood pressure, just to name a few. But how about how healthy you will be and how long you're likely to live? According to a new study out of the University at Buffalo, two simple strength tests are pretty accurate at predicting longevity in older women. One is hand grip strength, and the other is how quickly people can stand up from a seated position without using their arms. By the way, I remember interviewing former President Jimmy Carter when he was quite old and being really impressed how he just popped out of the chair without using his arms. Not a lot of older people can actually do that. But I think the message here is that maintaining strength as you age is going to help you perform everyday activities, but also help you avoid injury and stay independent. I'm Dr. Sanjay Gupta, helping you live a better life.
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this weekend, first weekend in August, and summer is flying by. 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
6: 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It reinforces the alignment, stability, and coordinated muscle activation that supports how your body moves, whether you're doing strenuous exercise or simply going about your daily life. This is according to Dana Santis, a strength and conditioning specialist. Even though you walk every day, Dana does say you can make small adjustments to immediately improve your walking mechanics. So, keep your rib cage stacked over your pelvis. 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Allow your arms to swing naturally in coordination with your legs. 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I'm Dr. Sanjay Gupta, helping you live a better life.
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and Love, Ella Langley and Morgan Wallen. That duet is on the way. We got the latest from Lainey Wilson coming up. Luke Combs, it's Be By You. 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

If you're running errands this Saturday morning, swing by Fort Walton Beach Walmart. Hang out with Taryn. 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They'll be there too. Hey.

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0: I left work yesterday evening, and when you open the door to outside, it feels like you're opening the oven door to, like, check the cookies. Only in this case, you're the cookies. It's another hot one today. Heat advisory and your forecast is next.
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2: A better life with Dr. Sanjay Gupta.
3: They say consistency is key, but sometimes you just gotta switch it up. A new study out of Harvard School of Public Health found that varying your exercise routine could add years to your life. What exercise someone did didn't matter much. What did matter was that all the exercises together worked all the muscle groups in their body. Now, an added benefit to changing things up is it can help you push through the plateau effect. That's when your body gets so efficient at doing something that you actually stop getting better at it. And we know from previous research that specializing in any one sport at a young age can make someone actually more prone to injury. And as experts we talk to point out, even elite athletes switch up things with their workouts, making sure to target strength, cardio, flexibility, balance, and doing that every single week. I'm Dr. Sanjay Gupta, helping you live a better life.
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She really felt really bad. About three songs in, Megan Maroney had to cancel a concert. She said, hey, I'll reschedule. Hold on to your tickets. You know, it sucks when that happens, but you want them to get well and not overdo it. Megan Maroney.

It's really about emotional reflection, right? And the illusions that come with drinking. We all know what that's like. Zach, John King, Get to Drinking, Y1055.

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4: A better life with Dr. Sanjay Gupta.
5: How often do you stop to wonder whether you should share something that's revealing, maybe even embarrassing, with a partner, a friend, or even your boss? In her new book called Revealing, The Underrated Power of Oversharing, behavioral scientist Leslie John says doing just that can help you deepen relationships that are vital to your life. We need people to trust us in order to get things like love, friendship, and career success. That's what she told us. When you make yourself vulnerable by revealing something sensitive, it does make other people trust you. In turn, when you ask someone to reveal something about themselves, showing that interest will generally lead someone to like you more. Why? Because people like to be asked about themselves, she says. It also signals that they are discriminating and choosy, but in a good way. I'm Dr. Sanjay Gupta, helping you live a better life.
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Taryn's on her way in next. 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

friends. Happy Thursday. I'm Taryn. Feeling better now. I had a rough start to the day. I had blood work done this morning, so I had to fast for it. And I love food more than anybody I know. So fast.

The National Weather Service in Mobile has issued a severe thunderstorm warning for southeastern Okaloosa County in northwestern Florida until 1:45 p.m. Central Daylight Time. At 1:01 p.m. Central Daylight Time, a severe thunderstorm was located over Valparaiso, moving southeast at 15 miles per hour. Hazard, 60 miles per hour wind gusts and quarter-size hail. Source, radar indicated. Impact, hail damage to vehicles is expected. Expect wind damage to roofs, siding, and trees. Locations impacted include Niceville, Destin, Eglin AIR Force Base, Valparaiso, Ocean City, Lake Lorain, Shalimar, and Cinco Bayo. For your protection, move to an interior room on the lowest floor of a building. Repeating, a severe thunderstorm warning has been issued until 1:45 p.m. Central Daylight Time for the following county, Okaloosa, Florida.

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2: 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So, keep your rib cage stacked over your pelvis. Avoid leaning over or arching your lower back. Allow your arms to swing naturally in coordination with your legs. Keep your gaze forward.

0: your jaw relaxed, and then just breathe in through your nose and out through your mouth. I'm Dr. Sanjay Gupta, helping you live a better life.
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Only a matter of time until we hear that Ella has a bar coming to Nashville. Here she is now on Y1055.

Lamann Tour kicks off in September. It'll continue to celebrate his album from last year, and judging by his sexy dance moves lately, I think it's going to be celebrating his divorce as well. 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
7: I don't know about you, but my social media feeds are flooded with lotions and potions and gadgets, all promising to unlock different components of longevity. 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There are four of them. Number one, nutrition. The Mediterranean diet really is the gold standard. Number two, exercise. You should be getting 150 minutes of moderate intensity exercise or 75 minutes of vigorous intensity exercise every week, plus strength training and stretching. Number three, sleep. Sleep is when your body and your brain repair themselves. 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And finally, number four, often gets forgotten, socialization. It's not a bonus. It's a necessity for a healthy life, finding a sense of community, purpose, and belonging. I'm Dr. Sanjay Gupta, helping you live a better life.
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Jason Aldean took us back to when he released his song, Try That in a Small Town, during a recent interview. 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I imagine getting rid of some people on his payroll saved him a lot of money. 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

Stella Lefty with Boston, who she did confirm is about her boyfriend, Vincent Mason. She just had to embellish a little bit. You know, like Vincent is actually from Atlanta, not Boston. But she does, in fact, like it when he's nice to her. Here's Tyler Hubbard on Y105.5.

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2: A better life with Dr. Sanjay Gupta.
3: There are lots of things you can measure to get an idea of how healthy you are at any given moment. Temperature, heart rate, blood pressure, just to name a few. But how about how healthy you will be and how long you're likely to live? According to a new study out of the University at Buffalo, two simple strength tests are pretty accurate at predicting longevity in older women. One is hand grip strength, and the other is how quickly people can stand up from a seated position without using their arms. By the way, I remember interviewing former President Jimmy Carter when he was quite old and being really impressed how he just popped out of the chair without using his arms. Not a lot of older people can actually do that. But I think the message here is that maintaining strength as you age is going to help you perform everyday activities, but also help you avoid injury and stay independent. I'm Dr. Sanjay Gupta, helping you live a better life.
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4: 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It's going to be a blast.
0: 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We've always got the biggest country stars, the latest scoop from Nashville, and you, 844-444-6274.

Ella used to sing in local bars and would make her money through a tip jar. She's always kept her last $100 that she's made through tips. And now, she's a household name. Here she is with Be Her on Y1055.

0: What if?
1: That was Kane and Lauren with their Diamond Certified song, What Ifs, a while ago. When it did become Diamond Certified, the two agreed to get a matching diamond tattoo. Kane got his right away. Things kind of kept getting in Lauren's way a little bit. So she has not gotten hers yet, but she says she's finally getting it. And they recently collaborated on another new song. Here's Hudson Westbrook on Y1055.

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2: 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Why? 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
6: I don't know about you, but my social media feeds are flooded with lotions and potions and gadgets, all promising to unlock different components of longevity. But if you log off, take a step back from all the hype, you'll find that the actual keys to a longer, healthier life are hiding in plain sight. There are four of them. Number one, nutrition. The Mediterranean diet really is the gold standard. Number two, exercise. You should be getting 150 minutes of moderate intensity exercise or 75 minutes of vigorous intensity exercise every week, plus strength training and stretching. Number three, sleep. Sleep is when your body and your brain repair themselves. You should be getting 7 to 9 hours a night. And finally, number four, often gets forgotten, socialization. It's not a bonus. It's a necessity for a healthy life, finding a sense of community, purpose, and belonging. I'm Dr. Sanjay Gupta, helping you live a better life.
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Luke Combs is the gift that just keeps on giving. If you don't know, find out why he cried in front of his crowd the other night. 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

So Luke was having some vocal issues during his sold-out show the other night. He told the crowd about it, and he said that he would be refunding everybody because he didn't sound as good as he should for the money that they paid. And then the crowd was all sad, but then he was like, oh, no, no, I'm still going to play for y'all. I just hate that it's not going to sound so good. So I'm going to play and I'm going to refund everybody. And then the crowd went wild and everybody went wild and everybody loves him. And then he got emotional and like started tearing up on stage. And it was so sweet. A true gentleman, a national treasure, that guy. So about that. Hey, Jason Aldean, can we all get a refund from that year you canceled at Gulf Coast Jam because you were hungover? I mean,

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1: I don't know about you, but my social media feeds are flooded with lotions and potions and gadgets, all promising to unlock different components of longevity. But if you log off, take a step back from all the hype, you'll find that the actual keys to a longer, healthier life are hiding in plain sight. There are four of them. Number one, nutrition. The Mediterranean diet really is the gold standard. Number two, exercise. You should be getting 150 minutes of moderate intensity exercise or 75 minutes of vigorous intensity exercise every week, plus strength training and stretching. Number three, sleep. Sleep is when your body and your brain repair themselves. You should be getting 7 to 9 hours a night. And finally, number four often gets forgotten, socialization. It's not a bonus. 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I'm Dr. Sanjay Gupta, helping you live a better life.
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Darius Rucker says he'll probably retire in the next 2 years, but first, he needs to do one last tour with Hootie and the Blowfish, and yes, I will be there. I cannot wait. Who's coming with me? Kids, if you're too young to know who Hootie and the Blowfish is, well, here they are with Scotty. Educate yourself. Everybody.

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So my question is, who wrote Travis's? Here's Taylor on Y1055.

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4: A better life with Dr. Sanjay Gupta.
5: How often do you stop to wonder whether you should share something that's revealing, maybe even embarrassing, with a partner, a friend, or even your boss? In her new book called Revealing, The Underrated Power of Oversharing, behavioral scientist Leslie John says doing just that can help you deepen relationships that are vital to your life. We need people to trust us in order to get things like love, friendship, and career success. That's what she told us. When you make yourself vulnerable by revealing something sensitive, it does make other people trust you. In turn, when you ask someone to reveal something about themselves, showing that interest will generally lead someone to like you more. Why? Because people like to be asked about themselves, she says. It also signals that they are discriminating and choosy, but in a good way. I'm Dr. Sanjay Gupta, helping you live a better life.
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Seems like just yesterday I was looking forward to and so excited about seeing Morgan in Gainesville for the Still the Problem tour. And now it's wrapping up this weekend. 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

Remember that time Jordan Davis was almost detained at the border because a bad guy named Jordan Davis also, but from Indiana, was on the run, and it was like a whole scary thing. Scary, but now a funny story. Here's Jordan on Y1055.

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0: Hey, y'all, it's Taryn with Y105.5. I'll be kicking off Stuff the Bus this Saturday morning at the Fort Walton Beach Walmart from 8 to 10. If you can, grab a few extra school supplies and help us stuff the bus so we can help local students head back to school with the tools they need to succeed. We'll also be taking up supplies at Walmart locations in Destin, Niceville, and Crestview. All this Saturday until 4 o'clock.
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2: A better life with Dr. Sanjay Gupta.
3: There are lots of things you can measure to get an idea of how healthy you are at any given moment. Temperature, heart rate, blood pressure, just to name a few. But how about how healthy you will be and how long you're likely to live? According to a new study out of the University at Buffalo, two simple strength tests are pretty accurate at predicting longevity in older women. One is hand grip strength, and the other is how quickly people can stand up from a seated position without using their arms. By the way, I remember interviewing former President Jimmy Carter when he was quite old and being really impressed how he just popped out of the chair without using his arms. Not a lot of older people can actually do that. But I think the message here is that maintaining strength as you age is going to help you perform everyday activities, but also help you avoid injury and stay independent. I'm Dr. Sanjay Gupta, helping you live a better life.
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Luke Combs playing three nights at Wembley this weekend. His wife has been stateside with the boys while he's been doing his UK portion of the tour. Oh, but you can believe she will be at all three nights at Wembley. Here he is now on Y1055.

my gosh, y'all. This has nothing to do with country music, but I'm just going to tell you, I have just decided that I'm going to treat myself to Pounders tonight. So I cannot wait to clock out and head straight there. It's so good. Every single time. Here's Kane Brown on Y105.5.

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5: I don't know about you, but my social media feeds are flooded with lotions and potions and gadgets, all promising to unlock different components of longevity. But if you log off, take a step back from all the hype, you'll find that the actual keys to a longer, healthier life are hiding in plain sight. There are four of them. Number one, nutrition. The Mediterranean diet really is the gold standard. Number two, exercise. You should be getting 150 minutes of moderate intensity exercise or 75 minutes of vigorous intensity exercise every week, plus strength training and stretching. Number three, sleep. Sleep is when your body and your brain repair themselves. You should be getting 7 to 9 hours a night. And finally, number four, often gets forgotten, socialization. It's not a bonus. It's a necessity for a healthy life, finding a sense of community, purpose, and belonging. I'm Dr. Sanjay Gupta, helping you live a better life.
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Lainey's been teaching Duck the moves to her song Phone Keys Wallet. You can check out his progress on her Instagram. I've got that song on the way after Chris Jansen on Y1055.

0: It's Taryn with Y105.5. I'll be kicking off Stuff the Bus this Saturday morning at Fort Walton Beach Walmart from 8 to 10. 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We'll also be taking up supplies at Walmart locations in Destin, Crestview, and Niceville. 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
2: 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But if you log off, take a step back from all the hype, you'll find that the actual keys to a longer, healthier life are hiding in plain sight. There are four of them. Number one, nutrition. The Mediterranean diet really is the gold standard. Number two, exercise. You should be getting 150 minutes of moderate intensity exercise or 75 minutes of vigorous intensity exercise every week, plus strength training and stretching. Number three, sleep. Sleep is when your body and your brain repair themselves. You should be getting 7 to 9 hours a night. And finally, number four often gets forgotten, socialization. It's not a bonus. It's a necessity for a healthy life, finding a sense of community, purpose, and belonging. I'm Dr. Sanjay Gupta, helping you live a better life.
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11: 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It includes learning to listen, following directions, accepting responsibility, being a good role model.

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1: Staying active every day will go a long way towards helping you live a happy, healthy, and pain-free life. And there's perhaps no movement more fundamental than walking. It reinforces the alignment, stability, and coordinated muscle activation that supports how your body moves, whether you're doing strenuous exercise or simply going about your daily life. This is according to Dana Santis, a strength and conditioning specialist. Even though you walk every day, Dana does say you can make small adjustments to immediately improve your walking mechanics. 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Allow your arms to swing naturally in coordination with your legs. 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I'm Dr. Sanjay Gupta, helping you live a better life.
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Would you believe it? Morgan hitting another milestone. He's got the most number one hits on radio from a single album. I'm the Problem has 7 total number one hits. The tour ending this weekend. 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

George was just here at the block not too long ago. If you missed him, well, here's your chance to make it up. You just have to drive a little bit. He's going to be playing at Tootsie's in Panama City September 11th. Here he is with Luke Bryan on Y1055.

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5: A better life with Dr. Sanjay Gupta.
6: How often do you stop to wonder whether you should share something that's revealing, maybe even embarrassing, with a partner, a friend, or even your boss? In her new book called Revealing, The Underrated Power of Oversharing, behavioral scientist Leslie John says doing just that can help you deepen relationships that are vital to your life. We need people to trust us in order to get things like love, friendship, and career success. That's what she told us. When you make yourself vulnerable by revealing something sensitive, it does make other people trust you. In turn, when you ask someone to reveal something about themselves, showing that interest will generally lead someone to like you more. Why? Because people like to be asked about themselves, she says. It also signals that they are discriminating and choosy, but in a good way. I'm Dr. Sanjay Gupta, helping you live a better life.
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Thanks for hanging out, y'all. As always, I had a great time. Now I'm going to get going. Stop at Pounders. Probably do me a 2-meat plate, you know, some for now, some for later. Sit on my couch, watch my Netflix documentaries, and I'll see y'all back here tomorrow. I'm Taryn, leaving you with Stella Lefty on Y105.5.

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0: 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It's Dustin Lynch on Country Nights Live. He knows his responsibility to his fans.
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12: 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It reinforces the alignment, stability, and coordinated muscle activation that supports how your body moves, whether you're doing strenuous exercise or simply going about your daily life. 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
15: 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Don't miss it. It's going to be a blast.
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1: This is Peter from Louisiana, and I would like to hear Keith Urban.
0: You got it. I got one for you. Here's Cop Car.

Zimmerman just announced he's having to cancel his European dates because he has family matters that he needs to attend to. And, you know, he's got a small family, and his family is so important to him, as it should be. That's the right human move right there. Here's Chevy Silverado.

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1: Trace Adkins is opening up about that infamous moment from 1994 when his second wife shot him. And he's even able to joke about it now. He talked recently in an interview about how his ex-wife took it a little too far, but he truly believes she didn't mean to hurt him. The bullet went through both lungs and his heart before exiting his arm. And doctors say the only reason he survived was because it was fired at point-blank range. Trace never pressed charges, and they divorced later that year. Willie Nelson is urging communities, including his hometown of Abbott, Texas, to push back against data centers. He called them loud, water thieving, light polluting, and warned that whoever controls food and water controls the masses. And Delaney Wilson says not every song she writes is meant for the light of day. She admits she once had to talk her own team out of recording a joke song, saying, "This ain't it." She added that the cream always rises to the top, even if her mom keeps texting wild song ideas. That's your Country Nights Live news update. I'm Bev Rainey.
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4: A better life with Dr. Sanjay Gupta.
5: They say consistency is key, but sometimes you just gotta switch it up. A new study out of Harvard School of Public Health found that varying your exercise routine could add years to your life. What exercise someone did didn't matter much. What did matter was that all the exercises together worked all the muscle groups in their body. Now, an added benefit to changing things up is it can help you push through the plateau effect. That's when your body gets so efficient at doing something that you actually stop getting better at it. And we know from previous research that specializing in any one sport at a young age can make someone actually more prone to injury. And as experts we talk to point out, even elite athletes switch up things with their workouts, making sure to target strength, cardio, flexibility, balance, and doing that every single week. I'm Dr. Sanjay Gupta, helping you live a better life.
6: A boy born in Joplin, Missouri was fascinated by anything with wheels and a motor. The odds of him going on to fascinate millions with his talent? 1 in 260,000. The odds of this born racer having 157 career top 10 finishes in NASCAR? 1 in 125 billion. But every driver seeks the pinnacle of their achievements. The odds of him winning both the Daytona 500 and the Brickyard 400 in the same year? 1 in 195 million. The odds of a child being diagnosed with autism? 1 in 68. 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

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Don't forget, you can always get social with us. With Bev Rainey is how you find us on Instagram, Facebook, and TikTok. However you like to doom scroll, go for it. Friend us, like us. 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